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0: Kehlani right there with that folded only on Power 107.5. You're down with the King DJ, Mr. King. Skilla Baby Chris Brown is coming up in minutes with that face car. And I got details on how you can be on one of the dopest crews this fall. Keep the radios up and stay down with the King. It's Drake.
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1: 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We are powered by people, places, and dreams. DJ Mr. King holding you down. And listen, everybody, when I tell you everybody, is going to be on this one voyage cruise this fall. Man, you don't want to miss out, man. We're talking Rick Ross, T.I., Eric Benet, Keith Sweat, Ricky Smiley, D.L. Hughley, so many more people all on this one voyage 2026, man. It's going to be dope. It's something for everybody, and every year it gets bigger and bigger. We're talking six nights, endless memories, and more. So if you ain't got your cabin yet, right now, book yours today at onevoyagecruise.com or call 214-495-1963 to cop yours today. All right? You can also check it out at mycolumbuspower.com, and while you're on there, you can see pictures and videos from the last cruise so you know exactly what you might be missing out on. All right, listen, Cardi B, T.I., and let's get some of that new little baby in there as well. It's Power.
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I'm gonna let you know coming up at the little baby, that brand new little baby, matter of fact, how you can be in the building to go see Jack Harlow and LMA. Two different tours, one same time to lock in this week. I got your tickets. Here's that Mariah the Scientist.

ain't gonna lie, man. I love that record, man. Shout out to Lil Baby. Winning another banger. We've been waiting on one like that. It's called Dead Fresh. Pharrell on the beat. It's Power 107.5. Columbus is number one for hip hop and R&B inside the 107 days of summer. Powered by people, places, and dreams. Yours truly, DJ Mr. King, holding you down. And listen, while we are inside the 107 days of summer, that means we are still bringing you the dopest concerts, comedy shows, kickbacks, and more. Man, so look, if you ain't got your tickets yet to go see Ella May, if you ain't got your tickets yet to go see Jack Harlow, you are missing out, man. Now, let me tell you how you can get in the building, man. Now, you want to go see Ella May? Lock in all weekend long inside that midday kickback with my brother DJ Nails. He gonna have you with them chance to win them tickets probably around that 2 o'clock time. You know what I'm saying? I don't know. You might want to tap in inside the Power Lunch Mix as well. You never know. All right. So you want to cop them tickets to go see Ella May? Lock in inside the midday kickback. She'll be at Kimba Live August 23rd. And Jack Harlow, he'll be down at the Andrew Dre Brady Center this Thursday down in Cincinnati. And if you want to be a there, you can tap in with my brother Ladies Love Lonnie inside L3 at nights at 8 o'clock. All right, he's gonna be hooking you up with a chance to go down 71 to go see Jack Harlow on that, on his tour. I'm not even going on his tour. All right. And don't forget, every time you win right here on Power, it automatically qualifies you for a chance of free gas, a month of free gas. We'll be hooking up that prize at the end of the month. All right. So keep the radios up. Stay down with the King. Matter of fact, let's come back and kick it off with some LMA. It's Power.

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0: 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L'Oreal, Kyle Santilli, and my guy, Alton Walker.
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0: Young Miami right there with Spin That, only on Power 107.5. You're down with the King, DJ Mr. King. Got to give a big happy birthday shout out to Jaleesa out there in Pinkerton. Big happy 30th for you. I got that Beyonce, that Morning Dew Donk coming up in minutes. Keep your radios up. Stay down with the King. It's Power.
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0: Now that's the one we was looking for right there. That's the one right there. That's Beyonce, Hove, with that Morning Dew Donk remix. 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Powered by people, places, and dreams. Yours truly, DJ Mr. King, rocking out with you. And I'm just telling you, it's safe to say that a Hove album is going to come out, man. Wrapping up the tour in New York. Drop a verse on his wife's new single. Listen, he's teasing us. Album is coming. This is what I'm predicting, man. A Hove album is coming out December 4th, which is his birthday, and that's on a Friday. I'm telling you what's about to happen, man. New Hove music on the way, man. But in the meantime, I do got Drake, Leon Thomas, Lotto, all the music that's out right now, and then this playlist all coming up in minutes. Keep it right here. It's Power.
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6: Yeah.

There with that G-O-M-F. Get out of my face. It's Power 107.5. You down with the King, DJ Mr. King. I got that new Phoenix Flex and that Rubbers by request coming up in less than 6 minutes. You got to keep the radios up and stay down with the King.

0: Number one for hip hop and R&B inside 107 days of summer, powered by People, Places, and Dreams. I'm DJ Mr. King, holding you down and just reminding you that that Southern Truth Tour, yeah, Boosie, Webby, Pleasure P, is coming to the city at the end of this month, man. And we want to put you in the building. 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So it's going to be crazy. You definitely don't want to miss out. 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I got Cardi B. I got Tim's. I got your request for that new LMA and more. 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
1: 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Go ahead and

And make sure you tell her that Ella May will be here August 23rd at Kimba Live. We got the last minute tickets for you to win them this week, all week long inside the Midday Kickback from our brother DJ Nell. So make sure you tap in so you can get your tickets to be in the building. Here's Cardi B. It's Power.

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I'ma have him eating, sucking toes. 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

0: Yeah, see, Cardi B on some real life petty stuff right there. Nana Nana Boo Booing on the track is crazy. It's Power 107.5. Columbus is number one for hip hop and R&B inside the 107 days of summer. 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Man, I'm DJ Mr. King holding you down. And listen, make sure you tap in all week long, man. Starting at 6 a.m. with the morning hustle. Yes, my dog Cal L'Oreal, they got you on your way to work, on the way to the gym, school. Yes, school. I know it's crazy, man. But yeah, we back in there this week. Wherever you're going, whatever you're doing to get your day started off, the morning hustle got you. Plus, they got an opportunity for you to win $1,000 inside that $1,000 cash grab. All you got to do is answer 10 simple questions the right way, and you can get paid. But a lot of people struggle, and we always, like, you know, keeping that money on our end, man. But look, lock in each and every morning with the morning hustle. Like I said, Kyle L'Oreal, they got you on your day. All right, listen, keep the radios up, stay down with the King. Got Young Miami and Dave and Tim's All By Request coming up in minutes. It's Power.
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0: You already know the biggest names live right here.
1: 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What's up? 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

0: Love that record. Dave Timms is the Rain Dance right here on Power 107.5. You're down with the King, DJ, Mr. King. Last chance to get them requests, them shout outs in. Before I get up out of here, 614-821-1075 at Power Columbus at DJ Mr. King. Come on.
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0: Skillet Baby, Bryson Tiller, fit that face card. 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And speaking of being inside the 107 Days of Summer, man, it's almost time to get ready to go back to school. I know some districts start this week. Many start next week, man. But whatever it is, if you know a kid in need, whether it's, you know, a backpack, school supplies, whatever, ton of resources around the city, ton of back to school drives, ton of giveaways and everything like that. And we have a whole list of those posted up right now at mycolumbuspower.com. No students should be going back to school this year. I don't care what district you're from, unprepared. All right. So make sure if you know a kid that needs some, find out, use our resources. And if you can't, then just hit me up directly, man. Straight up on my IG at DJ Mr. King and say, look, King, I need a book bag, I need school supplies, I need folder notebooks, whatever. And I'm going to definitely make sure we take care of you. All right. Listen, I'm up out of here. But you know what I tell you each and every week before we bounce? And that's spread peace, spread love, spread positivity. Why? Because that's how you get the power.
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Ba-da-ba.

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The Boss Babies taking over your late-night vibe. You already know what's up. 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

0: 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Really on all social media platforms, okay? Beauty is Breeze. Everything is spelled correctly. And follow your team page at Power Columbus, okay? We got plenty to get to. There's some storms rolling in tonight. I want you to make sure you're being safe. Get home safely. Get to work safely. Whatever you got to do. And let's kick off this work week vibe right, okay? All week long, your favorite station is still hooking you up with tickets to the biggest concerts still coming to the city. So make sure you lock in. Plus, I got details on how you can snag some extra coins. Yes. And I got to give you the 411 on the only cruise you need to be on this fall. Baby, I got details on all that and more coming your way. So lock in with me. Don't go anywhere else because I am just getting started, baby. It's Power.
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let's get the party started. 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

0: 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Tell her right here on Power 107.5, Columbus's number one station for hip hop and R&B inside the 107 days of summer, powered up by People, Places, and Dreams. The Boss Bay Breeze in the building. Now, speaking of my girl Ella May, I know you did not forget. Sister will be here August 23rd. Is going up at Kimba Live for her Do You Still Love Me tour. I don't even know. Has Ella May been here yet? If she's been to the city before, I missed it. But something in my spirit tells me this is her first time. And guess what? You need to be in attendance, okay? All week long, my brother DJ Nails is hooking you up with tickets to go see Ella May in just a couple weeks. So make sure you lock in right here on your favorite station during that midday kickback from 10 a.m. to 3 p.m. for your chance to win. And that's on period, okay? Did you hear what I said? Free tickets all week? Lock in.
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1: Special guest, legend.

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Young Money, BX, yeah. 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In case you thought I'd come for rumping with you, hop this in me. 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Who the don, they say I'm the dada, keep it squeaky. 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Put the Nina with your key, she get freaky, freaky. 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I let the blicky, hicky, make you do the Ricky, Ricky. If you wanna play with your chick, I let it la, la, la, la, at a bum she day. Pepper seed him with the pump, left him spun the other way. I don't know another way, I just know the dirty way. I'm easily, legally deemed to be the psychotic con. Straight of your brain is the only way for a shot at mine. Crafty, the manics, I make them lay if I'm not inclined. And you bait me, then they'll be fishing you out. Bottom line, I'm kinda con. Chemical balance is not aligned. Whatever design of the box.

0: steady shooters. 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They was heavy movers. First time I aired, I was telling my let me do this. I was a kid. I don't know what led me to this way of thinking. Only blood or some money will get me through this. Wish I finished school. Could have been a student to fix computer switches. 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For thinking was a movie, your body was the blooper. 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
1: Militia. What's good, baby? It's Simona Hustle, L'Oreal, Kyle Santillan, my guy Alton Walker.
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0: You heard the lady. 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The Boss Bay Breeze holding you down on these late night vibes. You know what it is, okay? If you're out and about in these streets, I need you making sure you're being safe. Slow it down. Put those seatbelts on and do not drink and drive, okay? Now, why everybody think Usher out here getting cloned and is on tour with a body double? Baby, he had a performance on that R&B tour out in New Jersey, and the internet has been going crazy claiming that they think they had a clone version or a body double out there for Usher. And Usher, listen, he said, listen, baby, y'all can't clone this, okay? He's one of one, and put some respect on his name. If you miss any of the tea, any of the highlights, you know we got it for you on that website at mycolumbuspower.com. Now, I've been to the R&B tour. Put some respect on Usher's name, okay? He truly has earned it, okay? On the way, we get back into this music. I got Drake, Latto, Kehlani up next.
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2: 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Ain't her mama.

0: back to the ball girl one time.
1: Big shout out to MGK. That's him and Wiz Khalifa, Girl Next Door, right here on Power 107.5. 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The Boss Bay Breeze hanging out with you. And yeah, Machine Gun Kelly and Wiz Khalifa was Khalifa was turning up in Cleveland this weekend. So big shout out to the hometown hero for doing his big one in his city. Okay. Now around here, we always putting on for the city, and there's a bunch of amazing events and concerts you need to be in attendance. Okay. These 107 days of summer been too lit, and we not done yet. Okay. My brother DJ Nails and L3 Ladies Love Lonnie are hooking you up with tickets to the Southern Truth Tour, okay? It's going down Saturday, August 29th at Kimba Live. We got Boosie, we got Webby and Pleasure P, and all we need is you. You got two chances to win all week long inside the L3 at Night Show and during the midday kickback, so don't miss this jet. I be trying to tell y'all something. You gotta listen to me, though. We got all the info you need at MyColumbusPower.com.

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0: a banger right there. Do you hear me? That's Sid and Blue June called in. Honey, Sid dropped that album and it's fire. It's Power 107.5. 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
3: 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Monday, we're going to help a hustler named Jalissa. 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
4: Lock all the 14-year-olds in the house. 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

0: Drake, Shebang, right here on Power 107.5. Good Love is his number one station for hip hop and R&B inside your 107 days of summer, powered by people, places, and dreams. The Boss Bay Breeze hanging out with you on these late night vibes. And make sure you're being safe if you're out in these streets. 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
1: I used to think about immature things. 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

or something about a conservative regular girl that still can beat up chairs. 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

0: 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Columbus is number one for hip-hop and R&B inside the 107 days of summer. Powered by people, places, and dreams. The Boss Babies hanging out with you. And I personally am so excited for this Martin spinoff, The Varnell Hill Show. And truly, if you have no idea why or what this Martin spinoff could be called, The Varnell Hill Show, baby, this ain't for you. You too young and you wasn't there, okay? The show is headed to Paramount Plus, so make sure you got your subscriptions ready, because something tells me you do not want to miss it. It's going to be a star-studded cast. I am overjoyed. 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If you know, you know. And if you don't, like I said, boo, this ain't for you. What is for you is more of your favorites on the way. Kicking things off with my girl SZA up next.
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1: Wow, RIP to one of the GOATs, baby. That's Mac Miller and Ty Dolla $ign with Cinderella right here on Power 107.5. 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The Boss Babies hanging out with you. And, you know, I just want people to use this lesson of a situation that happened with A$AP Rocky as a lesson that you could learn, right? So, long story short, A$AP Rocky DM'd a designer, reaching out to basically work with him for some art, some logo revisions, right? Well, that designer, and in his defense, I'm sure he was overjoyed and excited to receive it, but he shared a screenshot of the DM, which then caused A$AP Rocky to no longer want to work with him. He said that he viewed it as distasteful and he was cool. Now that designer has come forward and says he wished he hadn't done it. Take this lesson for yourself and apply it to whatever you can in your life. Everything does not need to be shared online. You hear me? He missed out on potentially a long-term opportunity with one of the biggest artists of our time because he was so geeked up, he had to screenshot it and post it online. Yeah, listen, don't miss out on your coin posting everything online. And I'm going to leave it at that. You can check out all the details on this story at mycolumbuspower.com.
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0: 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The Boss Bay Breeze hanging out with you. 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We're not done just yet. There's so many more ways for you to lock in, for you to get in where you fit in, so you could qualify for this free month of gas. 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

my Libra sister doing her biggest one per usual. 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The Boss Bay Breeze hanging out with you, and let's real quick, cause I want to breeze past this, okay? But the creator that they made popular, the very demure, very cutesy saying, oh baby, well, they have openly discussed their battles with addiction and with drugs. Well, recently, she also came out to say that because of the addiction, it has severely destroyed her teeth. And now she has come to the internet asking folks to help donate so she can get her teeth fixed. Okay. Very demure, very cutesy. Apparently that mouth ain't, you know what I'm saying? But you know, I would like to say that it takes a strong and bold person to come asking anybody for anything, especially on the internet, because you know how people get. And speaking of that, she deleted the GoFundMe after receiving so much backlash from people. But you know what, boo, post that GoFundMe, because if the people want to donate, the people gonna donate. You know what I'm saying? We got the full details on this story at mycolumbuspower.com. But in the meantime, if you're dealing with addiction, please seek help, because we don't want no nasty teeth and no nasty mouth that you can't fix because of your decisions. You know what I'm saying? Seek help.

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0: 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That's girls right here on Power 107.5. 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The Boss Bay Breeze hanging out with you, and I'm almost up out of here, baby. I've been hanging out all through the wee hours of the morning, but this is my last hour, so you know what that means. Before I go, get with me, okay? Tap in, slide in that DM, or tap in on your Power app right on your phone. 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You know what I'm saying? 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

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Will I take those to my death? 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Yeah. 40 was up, shebang. 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Please don't put me to the test. 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I'm tryna get back in the flesh. 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

0: What's good, baby? 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L'Oreal, Kyle Santillan, my guy, Alton Walker.
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0: Appreciate you, dog. We'll see you tomorrow morning on a Taco Tata Tuesday. Tequila Tuesday as well.
1: Therapy Tuesday, as we all need that.
0: Speaking of therapy, how about a good word? It's time for Kyle's message of the day.
1: And mine.
2: 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Listen up.
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0: Day today is allow yourself to have a fresh start. Allow yourself to have a fresh start, man. So many people, you go so deep down one street that you're scared to turn around and go in another direction.
1: Mm.
0: You go so far in life this way, you feel like you got to stay on that path.
1: What way? That way.
0: If it's not working for you, if you feel like there could be a better way for you to move, there's nothing wrong with having a fresh start, man. You can go in a completely different direction. There is no law. There is no rule. There is nothing that says that you have to keep going down a path that you know is not going to end up nowhere. Mm. All right? So listen, evaluate where you are. If you're feeling something pulling at you saying, yo, I feel like I need to do something different, ain't nothing wrong with that. Do what you got to do. Kyle's message of the day today is allow yourself to take a fresh start.
1: I like that. And mine is simple and just a little tip for y'all. If a black person says to you, if you like it, I love it, that means they think you're stupid.
5: Yeah.
1: Simple.
0: Keep that to yourself, though. All right, look, when we come back, Jacquees hanging out with us on the Morning Hustle. So stick around for that. It's the Morning Hustle.
6: Feel the vibe
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5: 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Woo!
0: Representing out of Columbus, we got Haley on the line. 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
14: 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It's Nails from the Midday Kickback. 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
15: Good morning. This report of Columbus area traffic is sponsored by Audible. 229 is closed between 23 and 220 in Horseshoe Road and Peters because of debris on the road. We have an accident on I-70 east side westbound at 270. The accident blocks the right lane at Stop and Go from Bryce Road. Elsewhere on 70 west side, you'll find lane closures between Hilliard Rome and 142 in both directions through July of next year. On Bryce Road over I-70, you're reduced to three lanes. 104 are closed between 316 and 762 for culvert replacement. That'll be closed until mid-August. Checking 71 north and south, trouble free. Audible makes traffic less of an annoyance and more of an opportunity for another chapter. Audible, stories that speak to you. 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
1: Wake up, wake up! What's good, baby? It's the morning hustle. L'Oreal, Kyle Santillan, Alton Walker in the building. We got a guest in the building, man. This brother, you know, he's no stranger to the show. He'll pull up on us in the studio. He might pull up on us in Miami.
0: That's right.
1: Last time I seen him, we was partying in Chicago. Yo, he's here. Brand new album, more music. He's doing it big, man. Jacquees.
0: Yeah.
2: Real East Side Atlanta.
0: Yeah. Oh, God.
2: Anytime they come in, I got to make sure they know.
1: Talk to them.
2: The greatest come from the East Side.
3: Believe that.
2: Come on.
3: Straight up, man. How y'all feeling?
0: Yeah.
2: We good, brother. We good.
0: No, but we talking about mood, too, okay? So
1: yes.
0: It just dropped. Everybody is going crazy over your new project. Do you feel like this is one of your biggest ones yet?
3: Yes, definitely. I feel like this is my greatest body of work. I know people always say that, like, when they drop albums, they like, this is my greatest body of work. But this definitely is my greatest body of work, I believe. You know what I'm saying? If it's not the greatest, it's one of them, but... I think it's the best. I ain't being biased.
0: What would you say is your favorite song on the album?
3: My favorite song on the album, I have a different one every day. But today, it's probably Accuse Me, you know, in Chiropractor.
2: Yes, sir. Ooh.
0: Chiropractor is the one that we like. Yeah.
3: Chiropractor.
2: I'm beating up back out. Oh, I can't wait to say that to somebody.
0: So I told you to do a dance for the challenge, correct?
2: Yeah. Nah, L'Oreal said that should be the one that you do a challenge
0: on. I think it's gonna go crazy when it comes to like social media and stuff like that. You talked about Accuse Me. I know you got a video out for that right now.
3: Definitely.
0: That's the one you rocking with. Have you been accused of things a lot?
3: Of course. I mean, the whole album is like true stories. You know what I'm saying? It's kind of like me just touching on everything that I feel like I done been going through. You know what I'm saying? And a lot of guys, not even just guys, a lot of women, you know what I'm saying, have been accused, you know, and been in those same type of situations. So I think I'm just speaking on it like from a real life standpoint.
0: So you felt like you were guilty or innocent?
3: I was innocent.
1: You did?
3: For sure.
1: I was innocent.
3: We always innocent. Of course.
0: Yeah,
3: I'm
0: okay.
3: Not coming to the stand talking about I'm guilty.
0: Okay, another story you touched on. You said you're talking about real life. Time will tell. Obviously, you're addressing things that went through with your engagement.
3: Right.
0: So was that something that you were comfortable sharing, or was this something that was a little harder to decide to put on the album?
3: It wasn't hard. When I made the song, you know, I remember I made the song here. I was in the A. My cousin Issa was with me, and we was down there at the old Red Zone, and I remember just making the song, and he was like, man, I ain't never seen you like go like that, because I was just in the studio just flowing. Like, I was really like, you could tell it was one of them songs I wasn't even writing it. It was just coming off the top of my head, and I was like, man, you know, the best music comes from when you're going through stuff.
0: Who ended the engagement?
3: What you mean?
0: Yours.
3: I can't remember. It was so long ago. That's like a blur now.
2: Yeah. You know the Lord did.
1: The Lord.
0: Like one in a million.
2: Yeah. My East Side
0: million.
2: Yeah.
0: God, the Lord. God damn.
2: He told the whole enough.
0: Our first them tour. What's going on? Y'all hitting a bunch of cities. You and K Camp, they're saying that this is the preview to a collaboration album that the two of y'all are plotting and scheming to do together. Is that true? Is there an album coming?
3: Well, we in the studio, the Us Over Them tour. You know what I'm saying? You get the tickets on LiveNation.com. Right. We'll be in Atlanta September 4th, for sure.
0: And with other markets, because we're on there too.
3: Oh, yeah. Sure. We'll be in Phoenix. We going to be in Houston. We going to Dallas. We going to Alabama. Yeah, we got a couple spots we hitting. And as far as the album, you know, me and KK, we in the studio. We have been making some records, but the album, you know, if it happened, you know, it'll probably be one of them things where y'all wake up and we like, man, the album out.
1: Yo, Jacquees is in the building right now. Make sure y'all don't go nowhere. I got 5 quick questions I want to ask this brother before we get up out of here. Don't go anywhere. The Morning Hustle's on and popping.
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2: Morning Hustle Show, L'Oreal, Kyle Santoli, and Alton Walker. You already know it, man. Jacquees still in the building, man.
3: Yeah!
2: Five quick questions with Jacquees. Number one, favorite city to hit when you on tour?
4: L.A. Well, really, I just like performing there, but if we talking about a city where I like to just eat and stuff, probably Philly.
2: Number two, mistake you made with a woman that you'll never make again?
4: Mistake I made with a woman that I'll never make again? Just not being all the way true to my feelings.
2: Okay. Favorite thing to do with your child as a father?
4: Man, honestly, everything.
2: Okay. At what age are you going to cut your locks?
4: Never. I'm never cutting my hair.
2: All right, last
3: question. What about trim?
4: I'm not trimming them.
3: No. Marissa, down to your ankles.
4: Yeah.
2: Even when you get old, start balding?
4: I ain't going to start balding.
3: He like, that's you.
2: All right, last but not least, man, which one of your own songs is the perfect song to put on when you're with a woman?
4: Right now, from the new album, you could definitely play the whole thing, but if I was trying to pop it off right now, like if I'm getting with Shawty, I would play number one, the intro.
3: Number one is hard.
2: Yeah, that's right.
4: You decide.
2: Yeah,
4: no doubt.
2: Yeah. Jacquees is in the building. When we come back, we got to put him to the test.
5: Ain't that a pitch?
3: Oh, watch that mouth.
5: You know we got to test it.
2: All right, man, we're going to see what Jacquees can do with that when we come back. It's the Morning Hustle Show.
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14: A man accused of shooting at a Columbus police officer last Friday night is due in court today. An arraignment hearing is scheduled for 32-year-old Brandon Burtick. A mother who put human waste into her child's IV line at Nationwide Children's Hospital is pleading to child endangerment. 36-year-old Tiffany Lasore of Lucas County has been sentenced to 3 years of community control. I'm Rosie Rivera on Power 107.5.
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4: Morning Hustle in the building. L'Oreal, Kyle Santillan, Alton Walker, and Alton, you got that game.
5: Yeah, ain't that a pitch?
6: Ooh.
5: it almost sounds like something else. This is a fun game. I got my guy, Eastside Atlanta. You know, I taught him everything he knows. Y'all Queese in the building, y'all.
7: Yes, sir. Yeah. You already know him.
5: Hey, we got a special guest, but I want you to introduce.
7: Oh, yeah, man. I got my artist, man. This is Tyler Watts, man. Y'all make some noise for Tyler.
6: Yeah,
7: this is my brand's artist.
6: I love what you're doing with him, too, man.
5: Yeah, I really do, man.
7: Thank you, bro.
5: All right, so we never did this together. So y'all got a tag team.
7: Oh, yeah.
5: How the game go, I'm going to give you a song. You start singing.
6: I feel like somewhere in there it just sounded a little crazy. I was helping you.
5: So I'm going to give you a song. You start singing the key you're thinking in. Okay. It's in. We play the song and see if you're correct. If y'all get them wrong, though, we cutting the dread. The lock, not dread, though. We cutting the lock. Agree?
7: Nah, you got it.
5: All right, come on. Say, yeah.
7: We agree?
5: Yeah, they cutting the lock.
7: Nah.
5: All right, y'all ready?
6: Don't agree.
5: All right, so most of these songs, all you doing is the chorus. All right? Okay. So the first song is Poison. From Bill Biv DeVoe.
7: It's driving me out of... That's it, right?
5: Mm. I don't know. You
6: Tyler, do you agree?
7: That's why it's hard for me to find...
6: Yeah, y'all agree. Yeah. Yeah. Yeah.
7: That's it.
6: Yeah.
7: That's it.
6: It's wow.
8: I like that. Wow.
6: That was good.
8: Wow.
6: That was fine. Yeah. Put the scissors away. We don't need the scissors.
5: Okay,
6: no.
5: Okay.
7: God. We might have to do that.
6: That's hard.
5: Here's the next one. Can we talk?
7: Teddy Campbell.
5: That's somebody else.
7: So it's
5: that
7: the hook, right?
5: Can we talk? Yeah, right on the hook.
7: Can we talk for a minute? Girl, I want to know your name.
6: Come
5: y'all
6: on
5: sure?
6: Now.
9: Can we talk?
5: Oh, this last one, BD by you.
7: Oh, yeah. BD by you. That was all. I know you want to love, but I just want to. Hey, girl, you know the deal. I got to keep it real. I know you want to see. I know you want to be in my BD. Grinding slowly.
10: One I am.
6: Yeah, boy's good.
5: This is just a surprise one because I found this video.
6: Lord,
7: I bet I know what this is. Tyler, I got 1,000. I know what it is. Watch it.
5: This happened like what 18 years ago.
7: Let me see what it is.
11: I low-key feel like I do.
5: Girl in my life.
7: Oh wow, I didn't know that. Wow, they caught that. Tyler, not even gonna know this.
6: Yeah, he's like, no.
7: This was my hood favorite song. This is East Side. This is real. It was platinum on the East Side, boy. This, the hook.
5: Yeah, the hook.
7: I need a girl in my life. But every time I try to talk to her, I start to feel so weird inside.
5: You better need to drop this again.
7: Yeah.
12: I need a girl in my
5: life. Yeah,
7: I was 13, man. I was 13.
5: 13 years old. Hey, for real, y'all gotta go look at this video, man.
7: I was in eighth grade, bro.
5: Y'all go look at the video. They just in the house doing the whole video.
6: Was Jeremiah in the video? Nah. That's messed up.
5: But there y'all have it, man. Ain't that a pitch, man? Y'all got 3 out of 4, man. So okay.
6: That's a win.
13: That's pretty good. Good stuff today, man. We appreciate y'all being here. Tyler, thanks for pulling up.
7: Shot
13: Squeeze in the building on the Morning Hustle Show, man. Congratulations. Y'all go listen to Mood 2.
6: Yeah.
13: Make sure y'all catch that tour, Jacquees at K-Camp, one more time, right?
7: Yep, let's get it. The Us Over Them tour. Let's get it. Get your tickets right now.
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1: Yes, I'm here.
0: I bet you are. You're trying to win that $1,000, ain't you?
1: Let's do it.
0: Okay. Oh, she's too excited. What I'm talking about. I like that, man. When we come back, that $1,000 cash grab is coming up next. Crystal from Garner, she said she's going to get that money today. We're going to find out.
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12: 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It's Nails from the Midday Kickback. Let's check out that commute.
13: 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Only pay for what you need. We have an accident causing delays on I-70 east side westbound at I-270. The crash is blocking the right lane. Drivers there are stop and go from the Fairfield-Franklin County line. On 71 north and south, no delays. 229 is closed between 23 and 220 in Horseshoe Road and Peters because of debris on the road. Construction is underway on Riverside Drive. It is closed through September between Fishinger and Edgewood. Detour 33 to 161 to I-270 to Cemetery Road to Fishinger Boulevard, or reverse. 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
1: Okay.
0: Let's go.
2: Mm-hmm.

0: you while you sit on my lap.
1: Yeah.
0: You see that? Shake that.
1: You know what I'm saying? You know.
0: That thing to your bend it on down, put your face on the floor.
1: Me like that. You know what I'm saying? Let's go.

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Mm-hmm.

0: Question. 60 seconds.
1: We got Crystal on the line, representing out of Garner, North Carolina.
2: I know that's right, Crystal.
1: It's time for that $1,000 cash grab.
2: You know where Charlotte is?
3: I do know what Charlotte is.
2: That's a cash grab question.
1: That's hilarious. All right, Crystal, you sound like you're excited to play the cash grab today. You feel pretty confident.
3: I'm pretty confident. I listen to it all the time, and of course I get them right when I'm not on the line. But of course, we're going to see how it goes.
1: All right. We're going to see how it goes. Here's the rules. You got 60 seconds to answer 10 questions. For every correct answer, we'll give you $10. Get all 10 right, you win $1,000. If you don't know an answer, you can say pass. We'll come back to that question as long as we have time. And make sure the answer you give is the one that you want, because we have to go with your first response. And our judges, all of them, Big Med, he don't play about
2: it's
1: that.
2: It's one
1: okay?
2: person.
4: Yeah.
1: All right, you got
2: gonna
1: that.
2: Do nothing.
4: Yeah, that one person that made these questions tough.
1: He made them tough today,
4: man. Yeah, you gonna get about one right.
1: Oh boy.
3: Oh man, Alton.
2: That is not true. Don't you listen to him.
1: Well, I'll tell you what.

0: We're going to try to hook you up. L'Oreal's got a free answer for you.
1: And that answer is Madison.
2: Yes, Madison. Got it.
0: I got 60 seconds on the clock. When you're ready, say, I'm ready, Kyle.
2: I'm ready, Kyle.
0: The clock begins at 3, 2, 1. Here we go. What is 150 divided by 3?
2: 50.
0: Spell the word pencil.
2: P-E-N-C-I-L.
0: Which type of cloud is low-lying and looks like a flat gray blanket across the sky? Cumulus, stratus, or cirrus?
2: Cumulus. Yep.
0: Which famous monument in South Dakota features the carved faces of four U.S. presidents?
2: The National Monument.
0: What's the capital city of the state of Wisconsin? Okay. How many teaspoons are in one standard fluid ounce? Is it 2, 4, or 8?
2: Pass.
0: What's the capital city of the island nation of Jamaica?
2: Montego Bay.
0: What do scientists call a living organism that makes its own food using sunlight?
2: Pass.
0: Which of these geometric shapes has exactly 5 straight sides? Hexagon, pentagon, or octagon?
2: Pentagon.
0: What's the specific term for a baby bear?
2: A cub.
0: How many tablespoons are in one standard fluid ounce? 2, 4, or 8?
2: 4.
0: Time.
3: I don't know where these SAT questions come from.
1: The questions were...
3: These are SAT.
1: Not that
2: ACT.
1: Hard.
2: Those were a little hard.
1: You know what it is? It's not even that they were hard. This is just something that we learned so many years ago, some of these questions, that you're just probably a little rusty on them. Right. But some of them was easy as hell, and you just messed up.
3: Yeah, now, one of them, I'm concerned.
1: Two of them, I'll tell you. All right. The type of cloud that's low-lying and looks like a flat gray blanket, a stratus cloud.
0: Yeah.
1: That's the one that we learned many, many moons ago.
0: Right. Facts.
1: Okay, now this one here, you should have known this. Which famous monument in South Dakota features the carved faces of 4 U.S. presidents? Mount Rushmore, girlfriend?
2: Oh, yeah, true.
1: What did you say? The Washington Monument?
3: No, she said the National Monument. I said it is a National Monument. But
1: yeah,
2: right, it is.
0: Yeah. That's just not the
1: she
0: name
1: like
0: of
1: all of them.
3: Right.
1: They all there. Yeah, Mount Rushmore. Okay, how many tablespoons are in one standard fluid ounce? Two. This one, I'm shocked. I mean, you was in the island, but you missed the city. The capital city of the island of Jamaica. Kingston. Where Winston is from.
2: Montego Bay. Yeah, my mind's all over the place.
1: Yeah, that's where the white people go. Kingston is the heart of the city.
3: That's where I go.
1: You the white people.
3: Okay? You the white people.
1: In Jamaica, you the white people.
3: I drive through Kingston, but I'm going to my.
0: Right. Yeah.
1: That's why I said the heart of Jamaica.
0: Yeah, mine.
1: Okay. What do scientists call a living organism that makes its own food using sunlight? I went to a science school, so I remember this well. A producer.
0: I wouldn't have got that right.
2: I wouldn't have got that.
1: You got everything else right, so I don't think you did bad. 1, 2, 3, 4, 5.
0: $50.
2: $50, man. $50. Hey, that's a gas tank full of gas.
0: That's right. That's exactly right. Well, congratulations on your $50. You didn't do too bad. If you got some shout-outs right now for anybody out there, it's the time to say them. What you got?
2: Shout out to my family in Garner. Shout out to my new job. I just got a new job in Orange County. So shout out to my Orange County school.
1: I know that's
2: And also shout out to South Garner High School. That's where I've been for the last 6 years. So South Garner High School.
1: Ooh, I know them kids bad. It sound bad.
2: No, they are wonderful.
1: Oh, you lying for the radio.
0: Quick question for you. When them kids go back to school?
2: August 25th.
0: Okay.
1: I ain't need a good kid yet.
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1: Yeah, get up. Wake up, wake up. We are the Morning Hustle.
2: It's the Morning Hustle. L'Oreal, Kyle, Santillan, Alton Walker Show.
0: That's right. And guess where we going? Mm-hmm. Chicago. Mm-hmm. Okay, Chicago. Where I get that from?
2: Poetic justice. Brushing that weak ass fade.
0: Exactly. But you know what? You and your fade could be going to Chicago to see Ye perform live in his hometown, courtesy of Gamma. You want to know how you could go? We gonna fly you out. You and a friend. All you gotta do is go to themorninghustle.com and register to win.
2: Stick around right now though, cause coming up, the lowdown is on the way.
0: It sure is. And let me tell you something. If you thought you couldn't eat anything before, now there's more things to add to the list. They trying to get us sick as hell out here. Also, Todd Tucker is worried about whether or not he could date him a youngin', and let's just say the family life ain't going so well for him. It's a little jumble. We'll talk about that and more. Oh, you know what else? Jobs.
2: All right.
0: Coming up in the lowdown.
2: Stick around. That's going down in 10 minutes.
0: No, it's not.
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3: 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In Columbus area traffic this hour, you will find some lane restrictions. 229 closed between 23 and 220 Horseshoe Road because of debris on the road. I-70 east side westbound at 270, there's an accident there blocking the right lane. Because of that, we're seeing delays. It's stop and go from 256. And on 33 westbound on the ramp that connects to westbound I-70, there's a crash on the exit ramp. This report is sponsored by the Ohio Division of Unclaimed Funds. 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

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That's when I knew that your heart was scarring. 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
4: What kind of work might be embarrassing if people found out about it?
5: Okay, now.
4: Think about it.
5: I'm not messing with y'all this morning. And I know y'all got the kitties in the car, but I promise you, it's not my fault. And we'll get to it in just a second. First, let's talk about something else you can't eat. First, it was lettuce, cilantro, all kind of fruits and vegetables they threw in there, right? Well, Taco Bell got the wrath when it came to that whole outbreak, right? Mm-hmm. And I went there the other day, and guess what, y'all? I got my black bean Crunchwrap Supreme. Y'all know I love that. No vegetables whatsoever. I didn't even taste an onion in there. There was no lettuce, no tomatoes. So I guess that's their way for, you know, making sure that they're not going to make anybody sick. And I appreciate that. I was a little mad because it don't taste the same. But I'm glad I wasn't on the toilet for 6 days and damn near facing death.
4: Yeah.
5: Well, now you got to worry about going to Chipotle, okay? Chipotle has, according to Big Mad, he tried to pull up, his wife tried to pull up, and they was all shut down, okay? But some of them are just removing. They have a jalapeno situation where the jalapenos are actually, they have a salmonella outbreak.
4: Crazy.
5: Which sounds crazy. Well,
6: You can't eat nothing.
4: Nothing these days.
5: There was 110 cases. 90% of them ate at Chipotle. Oh. So the FDA figured it out and they was like, all right, they got to shut down at least 200 locations. And guess what? Their stock went down 10% after the news came out.
4: I believe it.
5: So be careful if you're going out there and you like it hot.
4: Ooh.
5: Now, speaking of hot, it looks like Todd Tucker is getting a little hot in the pants, okay? Candy's ex-husband. They are obviously no longer together, so it looks like he's back in these streets, but he might be looking a little bit lower than we think.
7: How young is too young? And is there an age that's too old? Another friend said it's half your age plus 7.
5: Okay, how old is too old? Alton, are you doing the math on a calculator? Which is really crazy. You don't know your age?
6: I know mine. I was doing yours.
5: Which is lower. Which is lower.
6: You wouldn't do that.
5: So I would I date a 25-year-old?
6: No,
5: I would not.
6: Do that,
5: I would not date a 25-year-old. Oldest got to be my age. I don't like old men. They got worms. Did you ever, when you were younger, date an older woman?
4: Hell no.
5: Yeah,
4: not
5: I
4: like
5: didn't. I couldn't see you doing that either. Well, Alton's
4: what are
5: you disgusting.
4: Talking about?
5: Okay. Speaking of older women,
6: be disgusting. Old women need love too.
5: Yeah, but 40 years older. I don't know. That's
6: grown,
5: just a little cringe to me. Well, speaking of older women, they do like QVC, right? That's something that. Remember that back in the day, QVC was that thing.
4: Right?
5: Well, it looks like it's still kicking. I didn't even know that. But somebody got kicked off there because they had a little slip of the tongue, no pun intended.
8: I love to show the tan, this wave pattern. It looks like you went and got a blow job, a blowout salon.
5: Yeah.
8: And it looks beautiful.
5: Now, they were trying to sell this wig, child.
4: That's funny.
5: And she said, blow, you know what?
6: Oh,
4: that's funny.
5: The job part. You know what I mean?
4: Yeah.
5: And the lady, it was so funny. She couldn't turn around to even continue to sell this damn wig.
4: She was embarrassed.
5: And because those things are live and there's nothing you could do. I've seen all kind of things happen. Yeah, what would you have done?
6: I'm not saying.
4: Listen, we work in radio. I've never said that, but I have accidentally cursed live on air before and didn't even realize it.
5: Really?
4: Closed out the microphone and everybody's looking at me like I'm crazy. And I'm like, what
6: Ron
4: you looking
6: Burgundy.
4: At?
6: Like, hey.
4: Like, you didn't hear what you just said. Right, Ron Burgundy.
5: Well, the good thing is we do have a dump button. So I've done that before. When I first started radio, I didn't even know there were certain words you couldn't say because I'm coming from podcasting and I'm talking like I'm on a podcast. And they're like, L'Oreal, what the hell are you doing?
4: Right.
5: But I still think it's not fair that Gary with the T gets to say bitch, but not me, and he's a man. Is that not crazy? I want to make that clear. HR, I'm L'Oreal, that's the lowdown. You can follow me at Star and L'Oreal, L-O-R-E-L, or Morning Hustle Show.
4: Y'all stick around, man. Coming up, we are going to help a hustler named Jalissa. Apparently, a 14-year-old girl went out on a date and all hell broke loose.
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0: That's right. And guess what, y'all? We are going out of town and we're taking you with us.
1: Yes.
0: We're going to Chicago to check out Ye Shell as he performs for his hometown.
1: Come on, man.
0: All you got to do, if you and a friend or your boo or your mama, whoever you want to bring, okay, don't bring your little child. We don't need no little babies there.
1: I don't think
0: this is a grown people trip, okay?
1: Yeah.
0: But what you want to do is go on over to themorninghustle.com and register to win, and Gamma gonna fly y'all out, because we ain't got no more money. We give y'all $1,000 with the cash grab. What you think this is?
1: Just like that, alright?
0: We ain't got it.
1: We do try to help you in other ways, because stick around, we're gonna help a hustler named Jalissa, 14-year-old daughter's new relationship and a date is causing some issues.
0: Mm-mm.
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11: A First Amendment advocacy group is giving over a dozen Ohio universities a less than ideal rating when it comes to policies that can impact free speech. 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Hundreds of people are getting more money in their bank accounts after visiting the Ohio State Fair. I'm Rosie Rivera on Power 107.5.
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3: Day today is allow yourself to have a fresh start. Allow yourself to have a fresh start, man. So many people, you go so deep down one street that you're scared to turn around and go in another direction.
4: Mm.
3: You go so far in life this way, you feel like you got to stay on that path.
4: What way? That way.
3: If it's not working for you, if you feel like there could be a better way for you to move, there's nothing wrong with having a fresh start, man. You can go in a completely different direction. There is no law. There is no rule. There is nothing that says that you have to keep going down a path that you know is not going to end up nowhere. Mm. All right? So listen, evaluate where you are. If you're feeling something pulling at you saying, yo, I feel like I need to do something different, ain't nothing wrong with that. Do what you got to do. Kyle's message of the day today is allow yourself to take a fresh start.
4: I like that. And mine is simple and just a little tip for y'all. If a black person says to you, if you like it, I love it, that means they think you're stupid.
5: Yeah.
4: Simple.
3: Keep that to yourself, though. All right, look, when we come back, Jacquees hanging out with us on the Morning Hustle. So stick around for that. It's the Morning Hustle.
6: Feel the vibe
7: with the Morning Hustle.
6: You know, a lot of girls be thinking my songs are about them, but this is not to get confused.

0: Jose.
1: Yeah, I'm here.
0: Okay, what up, bro? Are you here and are you willing and are you ready to win $1,000, though?
1: That's enough. Let's get this money.
2: Let's go. Right. And make sure you drop some money by my school out there now.
1: I got you. I got you.
2: Payne College, make sure you drop some money.
1: Oh, yeah, I got you most definitely.
0: All right, we're going to come right back. And we're going to see whether or not Zed can win.
1: I got eight kids.
3: Oh, yeah, no. Nah,
0: you need this money.
3: He need to drop some money off of you.
0: We're coming right back, man. Zed's going to try his luck with that $1,000 cash grab. He need the money.
4: No. Feel the vibe with the morning hustle.
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3: 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On I-70 east side, westbound drivers are slow between James Road and Livingston. On 670 west between 71 and Cleveland, it is slow there. As you travel 71 south side northbound, we're seeing delays between 104 and Frank Road and I-70 and 315. On Bryce Road over I-70, there's construction through next year, and the road there is reduced to just three lanes. If you are traveling the outer bound at this time, 270 is trouble-free. On 670 westbound, we're seeing delays. It's slow now between 71 and Cleveland Avenue. 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
3: Time for that $1,000 cash grab. You know what it is. Morning Hustle in the building. We got Zed on the line representing out of Augusta, Georgia. What up, Zed?
4: What's going on?
5: You know that's my stumping ground, man. I graduated from Payne College.
6: Okay. Huh? He don't know what that is. Nobody yes, heard of it. Just you and Shamar.
5: You know what it is.
3: You know what it is.
4: I know what it is.
3: All right. Zed, is that your full name or is Zed short for something else?
4: Zed short for Zedrick.
3: Zedrick is on the line. That's what I'm talking about.
6: I love
3: about. That. All right, man. Well, Zedrick, here are the rules, brother. You got 60 seconds to answer 10 questions. For every correct answer, you get $10. Get all 10 right, you win $1,000. If you don't know an answer, you can say pass. We'll come back to it as long as we have time. And make sure the answer you give is the one that you want, because we have to go with your first response. And our judges, Big Med, don't play about that, okay?
4: Okay, I got you.
3: All right. That being said, we want to hook you up. L'Oreal's got a free answer for you.
6: And that answer is going to be 50. 50. Oh, somebody busted their ass over there.
3: Kids left some toys out.
4: Truck. I'm at work.
6: Oh, okay, okay.
3: All right. Did you get the answer or no? Did you hear it?
4: 50.
3: Okay.
6: All right. Oh, yeah. That's right. You better tell him.
3: We just needed that confirmation. All right, bro.
6: He told you.
3: No. Let's get to it. I got 60 seconds on the clock. Let us know when you're ready.
4: Ready.
3: The clock begins in 3, 2, 1. Here we go. What is 18 times 5?
4: 50.
3: Spell the word travel.
4: T-R-A-V-L-E.
3: Which landform is completely surrounded by water on all sides? A peninsula, an island, or an isthmus?
4: Island.
3: What major war in American history was fought between the Union states in the North and the Confederate states in the South? What war was that?
4: Pass. I don't care about history.
3: What is the capital state? What's the capital city of the state of Missouri? Huh?
4: St. Louis.
3: How many standard ounces are in half of a pound of weight? 6, 8, or 12?
4: 8.
3: Solve this math problem. 16 times 4 minus 14.
4: Pass.
3: Dang. What scientific term describes an animal that regularly eats both plants and meat?
4: Is it a carnivore?
3: What's the capital city of the United States? Is it New York, D.C., or Philly?
4: D.C.
3: Time.
6: I'm not Jeez. Playing with you no more.
3: Yo, Zed, you a wild boy.
6: I'm not playing with him no more.
3: 50.
4: Don't do me like that.
6: All right. Well, I'm going to give you a little tip. You need to go back to math class. I don't know about history.
5: Oh, man.
6: Okay, we're going to get into it, though. What is 18 times 5? 90.
4: Okay.
6: Okay. 50, not 50. It was you somewhere else. Okay. Travel is spelled T-R-A-V-E-L. You mixed up the L and E, a little dyslexic. Sometimes I am too.
4: Yeah, I know it. We old. We get old.
6: You get what I'm saying? Oh, no. Not, mine didn't come from old. Yeah. I was born that way.
3: Yeah.
6: This was my favorite one because you don't care nothing about no history. Which major war in American history was fought between the Union states in the North and the Confederate states in the South? That's the Civil War, my guy.
4: Man, I don't know about no Civil War.
6: That's part of the reason why you're free.
3: Right.
4: I still don't think I'm free.
3: Okay, all right.
6: Guess how you would have felt back then. It would have been way worse, trust me.
3: Oh,
6: okay,
3: goodness.
6: The capital city of the state of Missouri, we were looking for Jefferson City. Okay, Jefferson. Now here's where you should have said 50. What is 16 times 4 minus 14? 50.
4: Okay.
6: You were close here, but the scientific term to describe an animal that regularly eats both plants and meats is an omnivore.
4: Omnivore.
6: Yeah, you were close. You were really, really close. And everything else you got right, which is three, $30.
3: Damn.
4: I'll take it.
6: No, that's right. I don't know what you're going to do with 8 kids and $30, but maybe spaghetti with
3: Damn.
6: Butter?
4: I just did that last night.
3: Yo, Zed is hilarious. We got to let you run it back one day, bro.
4: Yeah. I'll be ready. See, y'all caught me at work today.
3: Yeah, that's what the problem
5: is. What you do
3: was.
5: For a living, man?
4: Wait, sanitation. A1 sanitation.
5: All right, good.
3: Well, go ahead and get that money, bro.
5: Get that money.
3: Any last-minute shout-outs before we let you go?
4: I want to give a shout-out to all 8 of my kids.
6: I love it.
4: Denia, Zay.
6: Okay, we don't have all day.
5: Hey, we probably gonna have time for all of them, though.
6: Just name the top one.
3: They was all named with Z, though. I did hear that part, man. Listen, okay, if you want to get down with the cash grab, do what Zay did and text the word cash to 71007. You could be up next on the Morning Hustle.
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2: And we are going to bring you to Chicago with us because we're going to see Yay. Say yay, everybody.
1: Yay.
2: Come on.
3: Can we just say yay?
2: No. September the 3rd is going down, and it's courtesy of Gamma. Just go to themorninghustle.com. We're saying yay because we're excited they're coming
1: with us.
2: That's
1: going to be a good time. I can't wait. I ain't going to hold you.
2: Say yay.
1: Kanye.
2: No, that's not his name.
1: All right. All right, the lowdown's coming up next. What you got happening with the lowdown?
2: Imagine being stuck on the damn water, but you ain't quiet on the creek. I don't know what that means, but I'll explain it anyway. Also, imagine paying a bunch of money to see your favorite artist perform, and it's his clone. We'll talk all about it. Coming up in a lowdown. What the imposters? Like, what do you call them? Elvis Presley imposters?
1: Yeah, impersonators.
2: Oh, impersonators. Yes, same
1: yes,
2: thing.
1: Yes.
2: It could be like that.
1: All right, we'll find out about that in 10 minutes. Don't move.
4: Feel the vibe
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12: 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In Columbus traffic this morning, as you travel 670, it is slow westbound between Leonard and Cleveland. On I-70 east side, westbound between James Road and Miller, there's slow traffic. On 70 west side eastbound between Hague and 670, you'll find slow traffic there. On 70 west side eastbound is also slow between Mound and 315. On 71 south side northbound between 104 and Frank Road and I-70 and 315, you'll find slow traffic there as well. Checking the outer belt, 270 is a smooth drive right now with no current delays. And as you travel 104, it is looking good there as well. And every now and then you find a deal where you get more and pay less. Now that's a good deal. That's Straight Talk Wireless on Verizon's 5G network. 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
1: Yeah, you got the
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3: Man, is Ray J ever going to keep it real?
4: I feel like for the first time, yes.
3: Yeah.
4: Maybe he will. He'll surprise you in this lowdown, okay? Or maybe not. Anyway, let's start with the fact that if you're in Miami, just be a little careful. The law could either be on your side or against you. Okay, Selena Powell, she is out here getting arrested. And this was pretty funny to me. I'll tell you why. She was driving a bubblegum pink Lamborghini truck, okay? Now, she got pulled over and arrested for what? A suspended license.
3: Mm.
4: And come to find out, the reason why they took her to jail is because they already gave her 10 citations before this. And she just, now she says she finally learned her lesson because she went to jail. And,
3: Finally,
4: after 11 citations.
3: When I drove illegally, I knew nobody was going to pull over my little Nissan Sentra.
4: This is, what did I say?
3: Mm-hmm.
4: You got to get you a little hoopty hoop. You can't be driving
3: no
4: Lamborghini.
3: Caps, you know what I mean? Stuff like that.
5: You the one that really need to be pulled over. While y'all playing, no cars that need to be pulled over.
4: Exactly.
5: Pull over now.
4: It's too many of them, though. You can't point them out.
3: Right.
4: But Tommy Lee, formerly of Love & Hip Hop, damn, man, I don't want to laugh at this, but it's kind of funny, all right? Now, she got stuck out in the middle of the ocean on, like, a little water car. Now, you can see her in the beginning of the video. It's all bright and sunny outside. She's happy, like, yeah, just ran out of gas. Somebody on their way to come get me right now, though. Then the next video, it gets a little darker, okay? Gets a little lonelier.
3: Mm.
4: Gets a little colder.
3: Mm.
4: The next video, she completely loses her... I'm right here. I'm on a Hilton. I'm an Omni. Nobody's out here but me. I'm never talking to none of y'all again.
3: She throwing herself?
4: Yeah. Well, Coast Guard finally came and helped her, but it was like damn near pitch black out there.
3: Oh,
4: and she was out there still playing music, though. Still had the Instagram Live on. But she started screaming shark. Her friends sounded like they was just chilling on the boat, like not even thinking about her. Didn't even come to get her. But like, I couldn't imagine. First of all, this is why I don't play with jet skis and none of that stuff. She got lost.
3: Me too.
4: So she was going the wrong way, and she wasn't even supposed to be in that area from what the Coast Guard said. Anyway, some people said that they could see that Usher wasn't himself. He performed this weekend at MetLife Stadium. Obviously, Chris Brown, the R&B tour. So they had this video up in there saying that Usher has a clone that comes out there and performs, like a body double, you know, comes out there and performs for him a few songs because his set is so long.
3: Right.
4: So they were taking pictures, zooming in, and I ain't gonna lie, I was like, he do look a little different. You know, I don't know if it's cause the eyes play tricks on you when people say things.
3: Yes.
4: But Usher was like, come on now, y'all funny. Clone? You can't clone this. How y'all come up with this? Now, him and Dream Doll were rolling around in the bed. He had a good candidate this time. No Pretty Privilege. She's pretty, but y'all gotta say, they sell two of them outfits.
3: I don't believe it.
4: What if it's just up there just to go like this while he changes outfits?
3: Nah, if he's a veteran in this game, he wouldn't do that.
4: But he got to change at some point.
3: Yeah,
4: so
3: that's when he let the band play.
5: Eddie old.
4: Nah, we don't know. Because Chris Brown don't let the band play. He changed on stage. He get naked right up there.
3: That's
4: okay, anyway, last but not least, Ray J said he gets naked but not with men.
6: It's all performative. When somebody asks me that, they immediately go no in a certain way.
7: Right, get defensive.
6: Yeah, where it's almost like they're saying it's not okay to just be who you are. And for me, I carefully answer it where I'm not gay, but I got a lot of gay friends, so shout out to the gayjacy.
4: But are you dying? Like, is that performative as well? Because it's one thing if you want to play gay or whatever, just for I don't for the gayjacy or whatever the case. It's another thing if you want to have people praying for you because they think you're about to lose your life, but you're joking all along just for followers.
3: He's not dying.
5: Oh, y'all got mad at me when I say I ain't praying for him.
3: That's true.
4: Mm-hmm. I don't know. Well, NBA Youngboy might be having a little health issue. We'll talk more about that next lowdown. I'm L'Oreal. That's the lowdown. You can follow me at Star and L'Oreal, L-O-R-E-L, or Morning Hustle Show.
3: Listen, when we come back, it's time to help a hustler named Jalissa. She let her daughter go out on a date, but now Jalissa wants the kids father. Things are getting a little complicated.
4: Oh, wait.
3: We'll get to it. We'll break it down for you when
4: we come
3: back.
4: That's a lot.
2: Feel the vibe
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1: Listen, it's the Morning Hustle. L'Oreal, Kyle, Santillan, Alton Walker. And we're trying to help a hustler. Her name is Jalissa. And things are getting complicated when it comes to her dating and also her daughter dating. Yeah?
0: It ain't complicated. She being fresh.
1: Who's and being
0: she
1: fresh?
0: Not, and she not allowing her daughter to live her life. She done lived. Now she messing up the daughter life.
1: So the daughter's going out on a date with a kid, but now Jalissa, as the mother, likes the kid's father.
0: With her fast ass.
1: You know what I'm saying? We're going to break down the whole situation and get your responses when we come right back. Don't move.
2: 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The Morning Hustle.
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8: A man accused of shooting at a Columbus police officer last Friday night is due in court today. An arraignment hearing is scheduled for 32-year-old Brandon Burtick. A mother who put human waste into her child's IV line at Nationwide Children's Hospital is pleading to child endangerment. 36-year-old Tiffany Lasore of Lucas County has been sentenced to 3 years of community control. I'm Rosie Rivera on Power 107.5.
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4: And we got some money for your pockets. Text cash, that's C-A-S-H, to 71007.
1: Mm-hmm. All right, man. We're trying to help a hustler named Jalissa. Her situation is basically her daughter has
4: She's
1: a new
4: trifling.
1: Relationship. Right. Her daughter's 14, got herself a little boyfriend. She loves the kid. So when she was taking her daughter out on dates, Jalissa meets up with the father. Now they fell in love and they messing around.
4: That's sneaky. We can't trust the mama.
1: Terrible situation, man. So should they let the kids know? Should they continue to date? Should they break it off?
5: They got to let them know, though. You got to let them know, man. Let them know. Don't keep no more secrets. They going to mess around and somebody else going to find out. And they're going to find out through somebody that's going to be horrible.
4: Ooh. I don't believe in keeping secrets from a child. But at the same time, I think that this relationship is not going to last between the parents.
5: You don't think so?
4: No.
5: All right.
4: I felt like the kids got a better chance standing the test of time. Like, my first love was that at 14.
1: All right. 866-487-8538. Kiki in D.C.
4: They just being nasty.
1: What do you say?
6: So, with regards to being the parents, I'm sorry. I understand they young, but they get broken hearts and they get over it real fast. It's hard to find real love when you get older. If they feel like this is something that's going to gradually become something better, say effing kids.
4: Oh my God.
1: Come on, Kiki. I hope you're not a parent.
6: Wow. I am. I'm a grandma.
4: Oh, my God. F them grandkids, too. Like you got to do what you got to do.
1: You're going to emotionally scar them kids for life.
6: No, they not going to be scarred. They're going to get over it.
1: Come on, Mona, what you say about Jalissa's situation?
7: So a part of me feel like the kids going to be broken up in a few months anyway, so it don't matter. Wrong folk business. But then a part of me feel like kids are starting early these days. So you don't want to have to explain, like, you and your new brother then did some things when y'all was young. Uh-huh. So, I don't know.
4: Trifling.
7: It's kind of tricky, but it's like wrong folk business. Like, y'all gonna be breaking up in a few months.
1: You're doing a whole lot of explaining. Would you continue to date this man or not?
7: Yeah.
4: Yikes.
5: She See? Getting old. She like, ain't got time to waste, man.
4: That's selfish.
1: The kids ain't going to trust y'all. That's what's going to happen. They're going to find out about this relationship, and then she's going to feel like, I can never bring my boyfriend around my mom.
4: Oh, that's what happened to me in my life. Like, my father lied about his wife being his wife, and he used to be like, this is my friend. And I don't know why he didn't want to claim that, but like, for some reason, he just did it. So I still got trust issues with men now because of that.
1: 866-HUSTLE.
4: Tell me who she is.
1: 866-487.
5: Who she is.
1: 8538. Hit us up. Let us know what you think. We're helping a hustler.
0: It's the Morning Hustle. Ooh.

0: feel the vibe
1: with the morning hustle.
2: Trying to do what we do on Mondays, and that's help out a hustler. Today we're trying to help a young lady out named Jalissa. Hello.
3: Man, Jalissa, let me tell you what Jalissa did and why she's trifling, okay? Her daughter then fell in love with another little boy at school. They both like 14, so she was taking them on their dates, chaperoning, and she met the little boy's father. Right? And now she start messing with the father, talking about something. They got something going on. Ooh. And she want to know whether or not she should keep it on the low or break her baby girl's heart.
2: Damn shame.
4: It didn't mean to fall in love, man. You can't control who you fall in love
2: with. Is that
3: love?
2: What it is? You think they fell in love?
3: How do you know it's love? It sounds lusty to me.
2: 866-488-6648-7853-8. Brandon from Chicago, what do you say?
5: Man, it's crazy, yo. This is so bogus, man. I grew up in a situation like that where my OG, before she met my stepdad, I was running around with my little brother smashing my stepsister. I'm like, dang, like they how they gonna talk if they talking like shit? They supposed to be friends, man, not talking, man.
2: Exactly. Exactly. Yo, get your stuff together, Jalissa. You wilding out over here.
3: Come on, of all the men. But then again, it is slim picking out here. It is slim picking. I'm like on the fence because one moment I'm at her neck, and then I'm like, damn, but the way these guys are set up,
2: come on,
3: you can't just let a good one pass you by.
2: Man. All right, listen, if you didn't get through on the phone line, shoot us a note on that Morning Hustle app. Let us know how you feel about it. In the meantime, we got business to handle. We've been telling y'all, we trying to take somebody to Chicago to see Ye perform live at Soldier Field, and you could win that trip, airfare, the hotel stay, and all of that. And when we come right back, we're going to see if we can get ourselves a winner.
3: Now is your turn.
4: To do what?
3: Yay.
4: Yay. You got to say yay.
3: Yay. We're going to see yay.
2: Get by your phones. We have to try to make a phone call coming up next. It could be you.
6: It's the Morning Hustle.
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2: 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In Columbus area traffic this hour, on the east outer belt, 270 north at East Broad, got an accident blocking the right lane. It's stop and go from Maine. In Asheville, on US 23, southbound at 752, there's an accident. Drivers are stop and go from 762. Checking I-70 east and west right now, no delays. And 71 north and south right now is trouble free. 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
1: Hello.
0: Did we say your name right? Is it Shan or Sean?
1: It's Shan.
0: Shan is on the line.
2: What's poppin', right. Shan?
0: How you feeling?
1: Feeling great this morning.
0: I love your energy, man. You sound like you're in a good mood. You're happy. You're getting it started on the right note today, yes?
1: Yes.
0: Okay, all right.
2: No, not yes. Yay.
1: Yay.
2: Yay.
0: Well, look, we know that you are excited about trying your luck with the $1,000 cash grab, but we got something else we want to tell you this morning.
2: That's right.
1: Okay.
0: Did you enter into a contest where you might win maybe like a trip?
1: To see Kanye?
2: Say yay.
0: Yeah. Well, Shan, congratulations. You're our grand prize winner.
2: Yay. Girlfriend, you are going to see Kanye West in his hometown of Chicago.
0: Hey.
2: September 3rd with us. We're going to be in the building as well, okay?
0: Exactly. I heard the high-pitched scream.
2: I thought it was supposed to be yay.
0: How you feel about that, Shan?
1: Oh, my God. I feel great about it. I am so excited.
0: Yes, yes. We're talking about, like Lo just said, September 3rd, it's going down in Chicago to see Ye at Soldier Field. You get two tickets.
2: Two.
0: We're going to take care of the flight, and we're going to put you up in the hotel for the show. How
2: that's
0: you like
2: right.
0: that?
1: That's what I'm talking about.
2: You're
1: going to
2: get flued out. You're going to get flued out, girl. Get your bus down ready. It's going to be crazy.
3: You better check that date, because that may be your best friend wedding.
1: Oh, no. Don't say that.
0: Now, Shan, for the people that are listening right now, let them know where you're from, number one.
1: Noonan, Georgia.
0: Noonan, Georgia in the building.
2: Never heard of it.
0: And number two, everybody wants to know who you taking on this trip.
1: Ooh.
2: None of their business.
1: Right.
3: She can't say that.
0: No, if she don't tell us, we take the trip back.
2: No, that's not true. Eeny, meeny,
1: miny, moe. I don't know yet.
0: Eeny, meeny, miny, moe.
2: You do your dirt all by your alone. You ain't got to tell them what you got going on.
0: We love it, man. We love the fact that you won today. Your energy is amazing. Just tell us a little bit about why you even signed up for this prize in the first place.
1: I don't know. I just did. Yeah.
2: You heard what he said about slavery being a choice? I like him, too. I'm just saying.
0: What's the best Kanye album?
1: College Dropout.
3: College Dropout, yeah.
0: College Dropout's by Kanye now. You can't.
1: Yeah.
2: I heard you know every word for word.
1: Oh, no, don't do me like that.
0: Well, you got time to learn it, man. Learn every single song you can, because come September 3rd, you will...

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1: Yay!
0: Courtesy of Gamma Records and the Morning Hustle Show, okay?
2: Thank you so much. Yay!
0: One last thing. We're going to let you go out, man. Anything you want to say before we go?
2: No, I'm just excited. I can't wait to meet you guys.
0: That's what I'm talking about.
1: We're excited to meet you as well.
0: Congratulations, man. That's our grand prize winner, Shan Tyson, holding it down out of Georgia. She will be going to see Ye at Soldier Field in Chicago September 3rd. All expenses on us, man. We got you.
1: Oh. Well, who? Gamma.
0: Right.
3: For sure. Because you better not call me by nothing.
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5: 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Morning Hustle in the building. L'Oreal, Kyle Santillan, Alton Walker. And the lowdown's coming up next.
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0: Yeah, you got that low
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2: Looks like there's some people out here that want to identify as athletes, but will they be in the right league? We'll find out.
3: Well, it looks like this weekend there was a lot to celebrate. You had in Atlanta, the Invest Fest went down, and we had Rashad and Troy on the show earlier last week to ask them about Mayor Andre Dickens of Atlanta, and it looks like they have put their differences aside and come together.
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5: Mayor Andre Dickens, Mayor of Atlanta, Georgia. What's up, Atlanta? Me and the brothers of Earn Your Leisure of this Invest Fest, we had our necessary conversations this week. Atlanta is a special place.
3: I love that, because you don't need to be having issues with each other when there can be a great room for growth and unity and all that good stuff, as long as it's something positive being brought into the community. Yeah. So shout out to them for that. Toni Braxton and Birdman celebrated 2 years together married, okay?
2: That's so crazy. I be forgetting that they're together. That's
3: yeah.
2: wild, man.
3: The two of them are married, and he loves her down. She loves him back.
2: Wild.
3: And she posted up a picture of her in her wedding gown and says, celebrating 2 years of bliss. Happy anniversary. Okay. But she is not the only person that looks towards Birdman. NBA Youngboy is one of those people that is mentored by Birdman. And it looks like he is opening up. I thought this was going to be funny because he sat down with Funny Marco and the two of them did have a funny banter, but he also ended up opening up about some health struggles.
6: How many more albums you got in?
7: Music is not something that I'm focused on.
8: The doctor told me the left side of my heart was swollen.
7: That explains the music, though, right?
3: Which sometimes it's a little painful. You could tell it's a little deep. Maybe that's why he messes around with all these different women. He don't know how, you know, how much time he got. This don't give Ray J. This give that he seriously has some kind of health issues going on.
2: Swollen.
3: We do want to send some love out to NBA Youngboy. Meanwhile, his baby mama is out here in these streets scrapping. Yaya Mayweather, the daughter of Floyd Mayweather, obviously. She got into an altercation this weekend. I don't know if that was like the two of them. It was her and a blogger who apparently spoke about Yaya Mayweather in an interview. Maybe she did, maybe she didn't, because it's giving conflicted stories.
2: Right.
3: Either way, the girl tried to attack her on camera. She claims that Yaya Mayweather tried to slap her. Well, this is what the girl had to say, the blogger.
9: We see Yaya on the internet all the time. She starts everything. She brought up my interview. She said that I brought her up in an interview. I said, what interview did I bring you up in? She talking about me and A-Buddy. Mind you, she never got brought up in me and A-Buddy interview.
3: I'm not fighting over an interview. But if somebody be like, I heard you reporting on Girlfriend, get the hell out of my face.
10: I don't know, L'Oreal.
3: What?
10: We done heard a story.
3: What story is that?
10: Somebody called you a B and you went up there clapping her face.
3: and she walked.
11: You called me.
3: And she folded, okay? Those are my past days. Last but not least, there might be some drama on the court. Speaking of fights in the street, okay? Well, the WNBA, they are set to meet today to see whether or not transgender players should be eligible to play within the WNBA, which I feel like is crazy, because when did we have this discussion about trans men being able to play in the NBA? I've never heard them say like that was even a thing. Well, anyway, now two fools then came to the forefront, two former players of the NBA, and they said they are going to enter the WNBA draft.
12: This week, I made the announcement. I'm transgender. I'm a woman. I identify as sometimes identifying as a woman, declaring for the WNBA draft in 2027 as well.
13: After careful consideration and reviewing the current eligibility guidelines, I am officially declaring myself a WNBA prospect.
3: Okay, and one of them is Royce White, who he was in the league for like a couple of days before he realized he couldn't handle the pressure and didn't want to fly and do all that. So what the hell made him come on over to the W? Maybe he did lose his damn mind.
2: They trolling, that's all.
3: I don't have time for this. Why do they? It's like an unfair advantage, isn't it? I think so.
2: Yeah.
3: I'm L'Oreal. That's the lowdown. You can follow me at Star and L'Oreal, L-O-R-E-L, or Morning Hustle Show.
2: All right, stick around. Santilli News You Could Use is on the way. The friends of Nolan, quote-unquote friends, let me make sure I say that.
3: Yeah.
2: Quote-unquote friends of Nolan Wells are getting on my damn nerves. And is somebody finally going to be held responsible for Tupac's death? There's a jury selection going on today. We'll let you know all about it in News You Could Use.
0: Feel the vibe
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13: on the morning hustle.
10: All right, let's get into the Say It Tilly news you could use. Yesterday was the 12th anniversary of the killing of Mike Brown. Remember back in 2014 in Ferguson, right outside of St. Louis, Mike Brown was killed by an officer, and it led to a whole lot of nationwide unrest and protests and things of that nature. I feel like that was the thing that kind of really pushed us forward into the social media protests that are kind of, you know, continual and very prevalent today. I feel like that might have been like the first one.
14: That was one of them. Yeah, that was one of them.
10: For sure. So rest in peace to Mike Brown, all right? Now, sadly to say, it looks like President Joe Biden is dealing with some very serious issues, man. His son Hunter Biden went on BBC and shared that his father has stage 4 prostate cancer, man, and it has metastasized into his bones and beyond. He said it's really sad to watch. He said it's very painful, but his father is not doing much complaining. He called him the toughest man that he knows. President Joe Biden right now is 83 years of age. So
14: I felt bad because I know that that ain't no joke when that cancer hit them bones.
10: Yeah, man.
14: My friend's name is Metastasize. I didn't realize that was a word.
10: Metastasize.
14: Nope. I did it. Shout out to Metastasize.
10: I already know, man. I already know. All right. These guys are getting on my nerves. The so-called friends of Nolan Wells have now hired a lawyer, and they are doing their own investigation into how Nolan Wells died.
14: Oh, yeah, because we trust that.
10: I don't think I need to say anything more about that foolishness. Why don't y'all just say what happened and we don't have to go through all of this? How about that? Oh, man. All right. Last but not least, today, jury selection begins in the Tupac Shakur murder trial. On trial is Dwayne Keefe D. Davis. Now, over the years, he's been very vocal. He's talked a lot. He's written the book. Matter of fact, back in 2019, there's a memoir called The Compton Street Legend, where he talked about how he was involved in orchestration of the shooting of Tupac Shakur.
14: Man, you couldn't stop this man from talking.
10: What? He's been on Vlad. He's been everywhere. Yeah. And he claimed that his nephew, Orlando Anderson, who was now deceased, was the actual gunman in Tupac's killing. Well, he is now being questioned on the stand about some of his involvement, and he's denying that anything he ever said in the past is true.
4: Did you have anything to do with the murder of Tupac Shakur?
7: No, ma'am. No, ma'am. I wasn't even in the matter.
4: Do you regret the book and the interview?
7: Yeah, I was just after the money. I didn't write that book. You know what I'm saying? And the Vlad thing, the lady, she gave me $150. They wrote me a script. I followed them.
14: Hold tie. I'm not hold tie nobody.
10: First and foremost, I'm not admitting to being involved in nobody's murder for $150,000.
11: Nah,
10: like, you're supposed to be a street dude. You know better than that if that was true, man.
14: This whole thing is like a Boondocks episode. He done told on himself in a book. Then went to jail, said, now he not talking that well. You was talking very well on DJ Vlad. Right. You was pronouncing all your words.
11: Right. You're sick when they get in that jail now.
14: Young Thug's friend. Remember he started acting crazy,
11: Bill
14: too?
11: Bill Cosby.
10: Yeah. You know what I'm saying? Exactly.
14: What's that Harvey Weinstein?
10: All of a sudden,
14: he went blind.
10: Issues. You know what I'm saying? So we'll keep you posted as that develops. But just know that here we are. God, how many years later? Jeez, Tupac.
14: I don't care how many
10: 1996.
14: As long as somebody's getting arrested for it, because y'all didn't do anything. And that goes to show you how much certain people were involved that he felt like he could say all of that and not get in trouble. Didn't they say the police was heavily involved?
10: Oh, yeah. They all crooked.
14: And covering it up, you already know, man.
10: 30 years later, somebody finally on the stand, but we're sure there's more people that are involved and more people that are guilty.
14: Yeah, Diddy.
10: Yeah. All right. Follow up on these stories and more at themorninghustle.com. 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

0: All right, real quick, we got to congratulate Chan. She won the big trip to Chicago to see Ye. That's going to be a big deal, man. Her and the guests.
1: Yay.
0: Concert, hotel stay, free flight, and all of that, man. She's going to enjoy herself. So shout out to her, yo.
2: You better take me.
1: You're going already.
2: Oh, I'm going already.
1: And you cannot join us because she's coming, all right? But it's going down September the 3rd. And she bringing out a special somebody. She ain't going to tell us who.
0: You can't get to know her if you know what I'm saying.
2: Mm. Well, I got to see how she looked first. Her voice sounded good.
0: All right, look, man, we're about to get out of here. Make sure you join us tomorrow. Tomorrow, this is interesting because a lot of us are trying to get that last minute, you know, fitness in before the summer's out, right?
1: Yeah. You know, we had to keep ourselves motivated when we was younger, but they got some new stuff out now.
0: Yeah, they got this new app that if you don't stay motivated and do what you're supposed to do, it could cost you some money.
1: I see. That is motivating to me because I don't like to lose no damn money.
0: Don't nobody like to lose no money, man, especially in this economy.
1: I'm trying to lose pounds, not money.
0: All right, we're going to get into it tomorrow morning. In the meantime, if you want to tap in with us, you got to do it on social media. How can they holler at you, L'Oreal?
1: Starring L'Oreal, StarringLoreal. We gonna be performing with Busta Rhymes on Friday. I spoke to Split Star. I told him he's off. Okay, I got
2: you got
1: it.
2: Your spot.
1: they won't know the difference. Light skin is light skin. Okay, what about you, Alton Walker?
2: Alton Walker Show everywhere. Make sure you follow me. Yeah, I'm excited about that. We're gonna have a good time out there.
1: You wearing your dreads, your locks?
2: I'm going back to old school, y'all.
1: I step up in that place, hey, yo, I step correct.
0: It's gonna be a good time, man. Busta Rhymes, and of course, don't forget the State Fair too.
1: Yeah, the kids are listening. Like, what song is that they're singing? I've never heard of it.
0: All right, Kyle Santillan, follow me on the gram @RadioKing.

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0: TikTok, IG, X, Threads, and all that. 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
0: Be letting they go, I said about these niggas. 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

0: I learned something about that guy this weekend. 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We got fooled, y'all. Power 107.5. 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Powered by people, places, and dreams. Nails right here on the midday kickback. And as I look out the window right now, out of the studio, right here off of Cleveland Ave, Corporate Exchange, right here on the north side of town, close to Westerville, the sun coming out. The sun is coming out, y'all. But it looked like this is going to be one of those reoccurring things that's happening all day today, because we got rain and then the sun. And then rain and then the sun. And I know it's going to be some more rain come through later on, because it's only 10 o'clock. And you know how our weather is around summertime. And as I was mentioning earlier, when I first kicked off the show, just looking over there and seeing them starting to tear down the fair, that reminder that summer's almost over. Pretty much. I know somebody was like, dang it, you didn't have to remind me. Well, I mean, that's what tax-free weekend was for, right? Hopefully you ended up doing some school shopping, because we got back to school cash for you and some money along with those tickets. The Southern Truth Tour, Boosie, Webby, and special guest Pleasure P, August 24th over at Kimba Live. That's the music curator challenge right now. What's up for grabs? All right, text Power Ticks to 71007 right now to get in on that music curator challenge.
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2: 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Representing out of Columbus, we got Haley on the line. Are you or are you not going to win $1,000 today?
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7: 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You're going to see Lil Wayne and 2 Chainz.
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10: The reality is tragedy never announces that it is coming. Tragedy thrives on that one bad decision, one unnecessary risk, one moment of believing that it couldn't possibly happen to me. There was a time in our past when our main concentration was on survival. Our elders were considered strict when they would not allow us to go to anyone's house before everyone in that house was checked out. They firmly believed that the company we keep in our youth will determine the outcome of our future. And they were bound and determined that every generation would do better than the one before. Oftentimes, when a young person's future is interrupted by tragedy, it serves as a wake-up call to remind us to accept the reality that we are uniquely different from other cultures. Understanding that difference obligates us to make certain that our young survive so that they, too, can experience a future.
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remember that one viral story about the viral guy who was just going around telling people, quote unquote, chimping out? Yeah, Chud the Builder. Remember that story? Well, I got an update on him being out of prison. Yeah, we got an update on that. It's coming up in What It Is in less than 10 minutes in the Midday Kickback.

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1: Oh, well, look like they're going to start the trial for the murder of Tupac today. We'll get into that in a second. But first, let me kick it off real quick with what it is with Chud the Builder. Y'all know this story about this guy, right? This viral sensation, if they call it a sensation. He ended up being a live streamer. He used to stream basically him antagonizing black people and then recording our reaction and calling him chipping out, right? Started having some copycats to go and start filming. Well, he ended up in an altercation where he ended up having to shoot someone. And he called it self-defense, but he was the one who was the aggressor. But he ended up basically in charge, ended up in jail, awaiting trial, had a $1 million bond, and it has been months and months and months, but Chud the Builder has officially been released from jail after posting his $1 million bond. Now, what is he going to do? People are waiting to see what he does while he's awaiting trial. Some people might say he ended up hopping back up on stream and trying to talk to people, trying to raise money for legal fees, etc. But the courts are watching him, and so is social media. All right, now what it is with the murder trial for the death of Tupac Shakur? Well, Keefe D, who's been walking around over the years, over the last 30 years, is finally set to start his trial today after the proceedings. So Tupac's stepbrother, Mopreme Shakur, he said the family's three decades long search for justice is about to start getting underway. So I'll keep you updated with that whenever we get some information on the proceedings. All right. What it is with these tickets for you to go and see Boosie Webby and Pleasure P August 29th with some back to school cash. Text Power Ticks to 71007. We got a link for you, or you can go to the website mycolumbuspower.com. Right there on the homepage, the music curator challenge right there. Rate our songs and then tell us what you like and don't like, and we could hook you up with that.
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0: Hey, that song everywhere. I almost lost my mind when I heard it at the fair over the weekend too. Dead Fresh, Lil Baby, over here in the Midday Kickback. His Nails on Power 107.5. Hey, please be safe on them roads, because I'm looking out the window, man, and the bottom fell out of the sky. I'm over here talking about the fair this past weekend, man. Shout out to everybody who I ran into at the fair on Saturday. I have been to be out there with my niece and my bro, and I had so much fun and so much food. I tried so much stuff out there. Some of the stuff I never thought I would, like a buffalo chicken deviled egg. I had a ranch deviled eggs, fried cheesecake, some Oreos, had some deep fried tacos, funnel cakes, of course, and that catfish on the stick was crack. Shrimp basket was crack. I had some lemonade out there too, the tea. And shout out to Marlo's was out there too, man. One of the many Columbus born and bred restaurants that had stops out there. But yo, as I'm talking about the fair, man, that just reminds me that, you know, the fair wrapping up. Yesterday was his last day. It just reminds me that the summer's wrapping up too. And we gonna wrap up the 107 days of summer with a whole week of concerts. So we'll kick it off with Ella May, the Do You Still Love Me tour. Gonna be at Kimba Live on August 23rd. And we'll cap it off with the Boosie and Webby and Pleasure Peace show August 29th at Kimba Live as well. The Southern Truth tour. We got tickets to both of those. Matter of fact, noon is when you get the Boosie tickets, but coming up at 2 o'clock, it's the next time you're going to win those LMA tickets all this week right here in the Midday Kickback on Power 107.5.
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7: This is the Daily Play with Joy Taylor. There is a lot going on in and around women's basketball these days, and Saturday's matchup between Indiana and Chicago did not feature any Midwest niceties. The Fever beat the Sky 90-86, but there were other things going on before, during, and after the game. Caitlin Clark earned her 8th technical, which meant she was going to be suspended for a game. Fortunately for the Fever star, the league stepped in and rescinded the tech after the game. Clark made light contact with the referee, and her coach Stephanie White got a tech of her own for arguing that Clark's technical was, quote, BS. On the Chicago side, Dejanay Carrington took a flagrant 1 on Sophie Cunningham, which was upgraded to a flagrant 2, and Carrington was ejected. Cunningham has been in the news lately for bringing the trans debate to the WNBA, despite no trans women playing, or as far as we know, even attempting to play in the league. As soon as the WNBA can get back to ball, would be better than ever. 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

0: DJ NAILZ. 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I'll get it on in like two songs. What you doing on this wet Monday?
1: Not much. I'm on lunch break. How are you?
0: Well, I'm good. Make sure you stay tapped in because that lunch break mix got those Boosie, Webby, and Pleasure P tickets coming up for you at noon. Yeah.

0: Face card, Skilla Baby, Chris Brown, and Bryson Tiller in the midday kickback on Power 107.5. It's Columbus's number one for hip-hop and R&B. And home in the morning hustle inside the 107 days of summer powered by people, places, and dreams. And just a heads up, man, I know you've been seeing all these alerts on your social media. You're probably getting your music interrupted as you're listening over here to the station, like here and there. Plenty of severe thunderstorm warnings all over the state today because this rain. Summer said, I'm not going out with a bang, without a bang, because that's what's happening, man. We've seen it all over. Oh, man, hold on. Let me see over here. I mean, I'm going to slaughter this name. It's Muskingum County has a thunderstorm warning until 12:30. Please be safe out there on the roads, y'all. Please be safe out on the roads. We're about to turn up, though. Have a little party in your car. If you parked on the side, you can dance a little bit. Wait till the rain pass over, because the lunch break mix is going down next. And we got those tickets for you. Boosie, Webby, Pleasure P, Kimba Live on August 29th. And that's going to qualify you for a month of free gas.
1: Local for you, I'm Monica Day with an NBC4 update on Urban One. A church on Sullivan Avenue is now destroyed after an overnight fire. According to Chief Brian Barnhart with the Columbus Division of Fire, it may have started from a lightning strike. Multiple departments responded to the scene. They were met with heavy smoke and fire. Thankfully, no one was inside the building at the time. The city of Columbus is holding a public meeting today to discuss flock cameras and hear resident concerns. Police use the technology to help solve crimes, but it's sparked fears of privacy violations across the country. The hearing will begin at 4 p.m. The man charged an officer-involved shooting Friday is set to appear in front of a judge for the first time today. Brandon Burtick is charged with felonious assault. Police say he ran from the scene of a crash and then pointed two guns at officers, causing them to open fire. An officer was grazed by a bullet and was hospitalized in stable condition. Join us at 4, 5, and 6 tonight to follow these stories, plus your most accurate forecast. Local for you, Monica Day, NBC4.
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That's now crispier McCrispy strip meeting creamy Caesar sauce. 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Ba-da-ba.

0: I ain't gonna lie. So I saw her on the live stream, the IRL live stream with my guy Kashanat. She a whole vibe down there in my city too, man. It's Power 107.5 inside the 107 days of same summer. Powered by people, places, and dreams. Nails right here. DJ Mr. King on the set on the lunch break mix. She was with Kai at Disney World and they did a live stream. She looked like just the energy was just so cool. Tyler, midday kickback on Power 107.5. Hey, so we still qualifying people for a whole month of free gas because we're announcing that winner next week. Next week, you get a whole month of free gas, but you got to win inside the 107 days of summer. We talk about this Boosie Webby Pleasure P Show, Southern Truth Tour, August 29th at Kimba Live. I got a pair of tickets for somebody. You got to be caller number 7. And caller number 7 got to answer this question for me real quick. If you want these tickets, all right? Tell me the group that Pretty Ricky went against on Versus. Caller number 7 at 614-821-1075. Answer that question for me. You got some tickets to see Pleasure P from Pretty Ricky. Boosie and Webby, August 29th over at Kimba Live. Who was the group that Pleasure P and Pretty Ricky went against on Versus? Caller number 7. Let's go. 614-821-1075. 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

0: 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You see that? Shake that.
1: 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You know. Spin it on down, put your face on the floor. Me like that. You know what I'm saying? 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

0: 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Power, hello, who is this?
1: This Bang.
0: Like, Bang. Like.
1: Yep.
0: I like that, right there. Hey, Bang, yes, sir. You my caller number 7, my guy. Yes, sir. All right, you halfway there. I need you to tell me, though, what's the group that Pretty Ricky just went against on Versus?
1: Was it B2K?
0: Yes, sir, it was. Bang, congratulations. Bang, you going to the Southern Truth Tour.
1: Yeah.
0: Plus, I'm qualifying you for a whole month of free gas, which we're announcing that winner next week right here in the Midday Kickback, Bang. So congratulations. You'll be seeing Pleasure P perform live on stage along with Boosie and Webby with a reunion on stage August 29th over at Kimba Live. Woo! Tell your friends. 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That's AXS.com. They're going real fast, but you got them for free. Don't have to worry about buying them, my guy.
1: Oh, yeah, man. I appreciate it.
0: No doubt. Just one of the many perks of being a loyal Power 107.5 listener. And coming up at 2 o'clock, I got tickets for Ella Mai. She'll be at Kimba Live on August 23rd. That's the Sunday of this tour. And I'm going to get you hooked up with those tickets at 2 o'clock, and that'll qualify you for some free gas. 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

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Got those inside the lunch break mix all this week. 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

Hear that? 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

0: Jay-Z. It's the remix in the Midday Kickback with Nails on Power 107.5. I got a tweet asking somebody, yo, that's the new Beyonce? Yeah. Not only is it new Beyonce, it's the new Beyonce. So remix, man. And there's so many theories, too, on social media, too. Up and down my TikTok timeline, I keep seeing people talking about, oh, this is just the beginning of a new tour for Beyonce and Jay-Z, maybe another Carter's album. It's just a soft launch of Blue Ivy career. So many theories, and everybody think it's always so much hidden stuff in Beyonce and everything she do. I mean, it's hard to argue against it, too, right? Midday Kickback right here on Power 107.5. Shout out to all the Uber, Lyft, Postmate drivers that's riding around the city. I appreciate y'all for being locked in right here. Hey, if you look over on our timeline right now, man, we got all these hookups for you up on our timeline. I put it up on the TikTok and the Instagram timeline at DJ Nails with a Z at Power Columbus all this week. Listen, lock in. 12 o'clock noon and 9 o'clock. You're getting tickets to the Southern Truth Tour. Boosie, Webby, Pleasure P, August 29th at Kimba Live, okay? 2 o'clock, LMA, live. Do You Still Love Me Tour, Kimba Live, August 23rd. You want those tickets? All this week, 2 o'clock, you want to know. Jack Harlow, The Monica Tour, this week, August 13th, down in Cincy at Andrew J. Brady Center. You want those tickets? 8 o'clock all this week. Last call for Jack Harlow at Andrew J. Brady. Last call with Ladies Love Lonnie at 8 o'clock. All right, that's when he's kicking off his show, too. So make sure you tap in with my brother from another. And when you win these tickets, you're getting qualified for that whole month of free gas, which we're calling that winter next week.
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Like a look-alike, a stand-in performing for him for a few songs on the R&B tour with him and Chris Brown. And he responded to, you got to hear what he said in my second edition, what it is. That's my celebrity entertainment news, rumors, and gossip. And it's about 9 minutes away. It's the Midday Kickback with Nails. 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
1: Yeah, Usher responded to those comments and rumors that he got a clone performing for him on the R&B tour. I'm going to get into that in a second. But first, let me kick it off real quick with Latto responding to people who got something to say about her new baby, her relationship, and rumors that she is a homewrecker. It's been people who've been talking about it on social media, including fans of hers and even comedian and social media influencer Charleston White, who was on social media saying that she married, or she messing up a happy home, calling her a homewrecker, said she had a baby with a married man, claiming, you know, allegedly 21 Savage, who did rumor that she had a baby with. And Latto was clearing the air. She hopped on her IG and let y'all know straight from jump.
2: Don't say nothing. I don't even want to hear the word baby in my name, in a sense. Bitch. I don't let y'all be loud and wrong for too long. No married man.
1: You heard her. She said, I let y'all be loud and wrong for too long. She's not doing nothing with no married man. And don't worry about that. All right, now what it is with Usher. So it's been a lot of rumors floating around that during this R&B tour with Chris Brown, that Usher is sending a clone slash lookalike stand-in to perform a few songs with a hat on stage so he can catch his breath. Usher hopped up on social media himself and said on Twitter, y'all are funny. A clone? They can't clone this. He said, how y'all come up with this? AI is not that advanced. So y'all could dare that. Speaking of tours, man, Ella Mai, she pulling up to Columbus at Kimba Live for the Do You Still Love Me tour on August 23rd. You want to get qualified for some free gas by winning some tickets to go and see her? Okay, don't worry. I got that chance coming up. 2 o'clock is the time to win these Ella Mai tickets right here on Power 107.5.

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Hey, we're wrapping up the 107 days of summer powered by People, Places, and Dreams in a couple weeks. The week we kicking it off, Ella Mai, she'll be performing at Kimba Live, August 23rd. Do You Still Love Me tour? 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

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That's when I knew that your heart was scarring. 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

0: All right, 107.5. It's Columbus number one for hip hop and R&B. Tim's and Dave right there. It's called Rain Dance. What's up?
1: Caller number 7.
0: Yeah, girl. Congratulations, mama. You my caller number 7. Yes. Got you some tickets to go and see LMA, the Do You Still Love Me tour. That's going down on the 23rd. That's a Sunday, like 2 weeks from now. You in the building. Plus, I'm qualifying you for that grand prize, which is a whole month of free gas as we wrap up the 107 days of summer. Oh, and by the way, more tickets coming up tomorrow at 2 o'clock.
2: 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Cause the city about to be shut down. This is not a drill. Saturday, August 29th, the Southern Truth Tour is taking over Kimba Live. 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

Shout out to everybody going to that Jack Harlow show, riding down 71 over there, Andrew J. Brady Center on the 13th. That's this week. Ladies Love Lonnie got your last call for those tickets coming up tonight, 8 o'clock when he kick off L3 at Nights. It's Columbus number one for hip-hop and R&B inside of 107 Days of Summer.

0: 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The Kid Nails right here at DJ N-A-I-L-Z. DJ Nails with a C. Shout out to Markel over there in New Orleans Lights listening right now. And I just got DMs too at DJ Nails with a Z. People shouting themselves out and people on my DMs. So shout you out too. One time for all the people I ran into at African American Male Wellness Agency, Black Men Wellness Day over the weekend too. My frat brothers was out there rapping. King got pulled over to the side and they made him dance, y'all. I got that on video. You can check that out on the station's timeline at Power Columbus. And one time for Party Artie, DJ Juice Finesse, they was DJing out there on the route as we was taking our laps around African-American Male Wellness, Black Man Wellness Walk. Super dope, man. What? 614-821-1075. Yo, was that the police flying past you? I just heard some sirens.
1: Nah, that's the ambulances. I'm out here. I just took care of the kids, man. I got my kids down for school, and I'm all tapped out. So I'm out here dashing. I listen to y'all every day, all day, man. Hey, it's a blessing, and I appreciate it.
0: Nah, man, we appreciate you. That's what we're here for. That's what Power 107.5 here for the community, man. It's dope. You got the kids ready for back to school for next week?
1: Yeah, got the clothes, uniforms ready. I got the book bags, everything ready to go.
0: That's what I'm talking about. I mean, we get ready for the fall time. That's where the parents get to reward yourself for all the stuff you did for the little one over the summertime. You know what I mean? The One Voyage Cruise setting sail out of Miami this October, man. This is your insider travel hack for One Voyage Cruise 2026. 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Up next, Incognito Mrs. and Corey Grand posted on the Kona, and you get hooked up again because they sending you to Chicago. More information on that show, all right? Posted on the Kona up next. If you see somebody without a smile, give them one of yours.
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on. 40, what's up, shebang? All of my ops, they this. What am I now possessed? How do I feel to refresh? Secrets I know got you stressed. Will I take those to my death? Haven't decided just yet. Yeah. 40, what's up, shebang? All of my ops, they this. Please don't put me to the test. 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I'm trying to get back in the flesh. Yeah.

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2: 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Ain't her mama white.

0: Stick by your radio. It's the biggest show in the city. Posted on the corner. My name is Incognito. DJ Mrs. She's on PTO. Think she's somewhere looking for Christopher Maurice Brown. Don't tell her I told you. But keep your eyes on her Instagram at DJ Mrs. DJ M-I-S-S-E-S. I'm going to play these hits and make sure the hits do not stop. You posted on the corner.
1: What's up, family? 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Posted on the corner.
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0: biggest show in the city, posted on the corner with your Australia Incognito. DJ Mrs. Sad Ike Twin. I'm on PTO. Know what that means? Prepare the others. She's in a much needed off time right now. So today is going to be me, you, and the radio. I'm going to need you to help me play these songs. I'm going to need you to keep me turned up on the World Wide Web at postonthecorner.com. I'm going to need you to tell me how your weekend was, Twin. What went right? What almost went left? Somebody owe you some money? Did you have to cuss somebody out? I want to know about it, Twin. 1-844-426-POTC. I'm going to tell you exactly how my weekend went, but today is Monday, August 10th, National Lazy Day. I'm at work. Ain't no being lazy. National S'mores Day, National Connecticut Day, and National World Lion Day. That sounds like something the Leos made up, but we'll let them have it. Happy birthday to the Leo gang. You got to know, ain't nobody playing more hits than me on the radio. We're going to have some fun today. If you're in the funk, I'm going to get you up out that funk. We're going to pump it up. That's some Uncle YN talk for you right there. Stick by your radio. It's the biggest show in the city. My name is Incognito, and you're posted on the corner.
1: Incognito. Incognito. Okay. The biggest show in the city.
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4: PostItOnTheCorner.com is the website. My name is Incognito. Got my AP Brandon in the studio with me. What up, Brandon?
5: What's happening with you, Ink?
4: Oh, man, you know, just chilling. Fresh off the weekend. Over the weekend, man, did something new. I hosted a cooking class. It's like a team building.
5: Did you?
4: Cooking class. Yes. Shout out to my guy, Larice Purnell, who's going to be in the corner office with us later on today.
5: Yes, sir.
4: Talking financial literacy. He hosted a team building with taste event. So basically, he invited his team out and everybody get in the kitchen.
5: Mm-hmm.
4: And you got like 60 seconds to put a dish together. They put you with your own culinary chef.
5: Mm-hmm.
4: And it was a good time. You know me, I make a good grilled cheese.
5: Mm-hmm.
4: That's where it starts and ends. So I was hosting it like a television show, but an amazing time, man. The place was called Team Building with Taste. And the funnest part about the entire thing was you had to think of a team name.
5: Okay.
4: So if you were to be cooking with your team, what would you name your team?
5: What would I name my team?
4: For an example, Seasoned Professionals.
5: Ooh, that's a good one.
4: Fork around and find out.
5: That's a good one too. Fork around and find out. Okay.
4: Mm-hmm.
5: So we're gonna call you Chef Incognito.
4: Chef Boyard Inc. is good.
5: Okay.
4: I like that. Let me see what else is going on. No crumbs left.
5: That's a good one.
4: Taste buds.
5: That's no crumbs left is actually a really good one.
4: Yes, sir.
5: I like that one.
4: So they did have some nice names over there. I saw Chasing Chicken. I remember Too Much Cheese.
5: Mm-hmm.
4: That was some team names. But basically, we're having a conversation about team building with taste. And if you had to create a team name, what would your team name be? You didn't tell me yours yet, Brandon.
5: I ain't gonna lie. I kind of like the No Crumbs Left one.
4: No Crumbs Left?
5: I got to take that one, bro.
4: I like that one. I like that one. Over the weekend, man, I was scrolling and saw that Usher and Chris Brown is on tour. We all know that.
5: Mm-hmm.
4: That's where DJ Mrs. is. That's why she's on PTO.
5: Mm.
4: Don't tell nobody. I told you.
5: Okay.
4: I'm gonna leave
5: that. Put that one in the vault.
4: He did a show over the weekend. They were saying a fake Usher showed up.
5: I saw that. People kept saying that. He was like, yo, is this the real Usher? Me, personally, I seen him.
4: Yeah.
5: It didn't look like Usher. It didn't look like Usher, bro.
4: It didn't look like Usher,
5: It didn't look like him, though. No.
4: I'm not saying it was Usher.
5: That was a Timu Usher.
4: Right there. When I first saw that, I was like, that went Usher, bro.
5: That was a Timu Usher, man.
4: You got to have a feeling.
5: Mm-hmm.
4: You remember when Akon first came out, his brother Boo used to go do shows and plays for him.
5: Yep, you're right.
4: It is a thing. It is a thing. That wasn't Usher, that was Deacon.
5: Deacon.
4: Hey, stick by your radio. We're going to put a poll up on our Instagram at POTC.LIVE. I want you to vote in our story right now. Yes or no? Was that the real Usher? Did you see the picture? We're going to have to put the picture in the story at POTC.LIVE. Tell us, is that the real Usher? Yes or no? You post it on the counter.
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4: Okay.

0: the biggest show in the city, posting on the corner. My name is Incognito. My AP, Brandon, is hanging out with me.
1: What's going on, Ink?
0: EP65, this is going to be his last week.
1: Oh, my goodness.
0: Yeah, we're going to miss 65. We're going to do something special for him on Friday. DJ Mrs. is on PTO.
1: Mm-hmm.
0: It's just you and I hanging out.
1: Man, look, can I say something about, you know, our the EP65?
0: Yeah.
1: It's a good dude, man.
0: Hey, the man.
1: Look, the man that taught me a lot about what I know of radio. He didn't personally, you know, pull me to the side. Look, man, I need another producer.
0: Mm-hmm.
1: You know, I first got hired, I was a board op.
0: Yeah.
1: Now I'm sitting here with Ink.
0: You were in there, man.
1: And now I'm doing interviews with him.
0: Hard work pays off.
1: Hey, Sam, we appreciate you, man.
0: Nah, truly and dearly. For sure, 6'5". He's only leaving us to pursue his NBA. Mm-hmm. And we definitely want to see him follow the desires of his heart.
1: Sure do.
0: PostOnTheCorner.com is the website. If you got us turned up, we love you for that. Happy birthday to the birthday gang. Those Virgos are waiting, boy. Them Virgos ready to be let off the chain.
1: They ready.
0: It's all in due time. Over the weekend, though, man, I did not do what I said I was going to do. I said I was going to go see Spider-Man.
1: Mm.
0: Did you have the opportunity to watch it?
1: I did.
0: How was it? Who'd you go with?
1: It was me and baby girl.
0: What?
1: We just daddy-daughter date. Shout out to all the fathers out there, you know, girl dads is what we call them.
0: Yes. You Shout know. Out to us.
1: So, we go. Had a good time, man.
0: Uh-huh.
1: And then look, after the movie, she literally kept doing this, you know, with her doing the Spider-Man thing.
0: When it come out.
1: Yeah, when the waves come out. I'm like, sweetheart, you not Spider-Man. She's like, she's looking at me like, I don't care. I'm going to do it anyway. It was a good movie, though. I'm not going to lie. Spider-Man is definitely worth going to see him, bro.
0: For sure. Mm-hmm. I definitely need to go see that. My daughter's birthday is this weekend. She's turning 5.
1: Mm.
0: So if she allows time to permit,
1: mm-hmm.
0: we will go see Spider-Man. Over the weekend, I saw there was a subscription price increase with Apple Music.
1: Was it?
0: It went from $10.99 a month to $11.99. Apple going to hit you like a thief in the night, twin.
1: Bro, Apple take that last $10.99, $5.99 when you most need it.
0: Straight up.
1: Don't no heads up, no nothing. They just take it.
0: Let me get that. I think Apple Music used to be like $4.99, if I recall, and now it's like that. It's the same with Netflix. Netflix mm-hmm. used to be about $9.99 or yep. something like that, and then they just come like a thief in the night.
1: Out of nowhere, bro.
0: I do not appreciate that. Also, Kanye West is doing a homecoming show in Chicago. I got a way you can win tickets. Make sure you're following us on Instagram at POTC.LIVE.
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3: Ain't no doubt about it. We start with some sad news today from the basketball world and a name that means a lot to folks out in Dallas. Hall of Fame coach Don Nelson has passed away at 86 years old. Nelly finished his career with 1,335 coaching wins. That's the second most in NBA history. And before coaching, he won 5 NBA championships as a player with the Boston Celtics. While in Dallas, Nelson helped reshape the Mavericks organization, coaching the team from 1997 to 2005 and helping lay the groundwork for the Dirk Nowitzki era. And history was made in the WNBA. Minnesota's Caleb McBride went crazy. 43 points and a new WNBA record with 10 three-pointers as the Lynx beat the Wings 103-90. McBride shot 16 for 21 while Olivia Miles added 20 points and 13 assists for Minnesota. 10 threes in one game is now the most by any player in WNBA history. And somebody get Jacob Wilson a gold glove application. The athletic shortstop has now gone 111 consecutive games without committing one error, breaking the MLB record for the longest errorless streak by a shortstop. The previous mark was 110 games by Mike Bordick in 2002. And on the racetrack, Ty Gibbs got it done in Iowa. Gibbs held off Christopher Bell to win the NASCAR Cup Series race at Iowa Speedway. Ryan Blaney finished third, Josh Berry fourth, and Denny Hamlin fifth. And tonight in the WNBA, Atlanta hosts Toronto at 7. The Dream currently hold the number 6 seed at 19-12 and are tied with Washington in the standings as they battle for that playoff positioning. Later tonight, Chicago visits Seattle at 9, but the Storm have already been eliminated from playoff contention. And tonight in the MLB, the Rangers continue their playoff push against the Angels at 8:38. Texas currently holds the final AL wildcard spot with Detroit just one game back. At 8:40, Milwaukee takes on San Diego. The Brewers currently own the National League's number one seed while the Padres sit just one game outside the wildcard. And at 8:45, the AL West leading Astros visit the Giants and Houston sits in the number 3 playoff seed in the American League. All right, that does it for me. That's been your Posted on the Corner Sports Minute with the playmaker Hollywood Zay. For this story, scores and more, then head on over to postitonthecorner.com. 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

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Listen, she f*** with small town, I got bigger dream, bigger dream. 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

Town, I got bigger dreams. 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
1: 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DJ Mrs. said, Ike Twin, I'm on PTO. Know what that means? Prepare the others. She's in a much needed off time right now. So today is going to be me, you, and the radio. I'm going to need you to help me play these songs. I'm going to need you to keep me turned up on the World Wide Web at postonthecorner.com. I'm going to need you to tell me how your weekend was, Twin. What went right? What almost went left? If somebody owe you some money, did you have to cuss somebody out? I want to know about it, Twin. 1-844-426-POTC. I'm going to tell you exactly how my weekend went, but today is Monday.
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1: And DJ Missy.
0: Man, we so glad you got us turned up. Without you listening, we wouldn't even have no job, twin.
1: Nah, for real.
0: So keep us turned up. And actually, if you got to step away from the radio,
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0: Take it with you, please. Take it with you, man.
1: All right, so it's topic of the daytime. And I want to know, should adults be required to show up for family just because they're family?
0: Ooh, no, twin. No.
1: I'm going to say H-E double hockey sticks. No.
0: No.
1: You don't got to. All skin folk ain't kin folk.
0: Hello.
1: So, I mean, if this is a person or a family member that always show up for you, no matter what it is, no matter if it's something small, something big, and they always there for you, you should make it a point to make sure you're there for them. But it's just if it's that type of family love, you know? But, you know, if that family member resty, they always talking about you, always in your business, doing this, that, and the third, you ain't got to go.
0: Reciprocity.
1: You ain't got to go. You ain't got to go.
0: Reciprocity.
1: And you know one thing, too? Sometimes I wish, like, growing up, even though I know that this don't happen a lot in our community, but, you know, parents giving their kids a choice to where if they want to go somewhere, like, that's family oriented. Like, who said I want to go to T.T. June house or something? Like, I don't want to go over there. They'll never ask you why don't you want to go over there.
0: That's real.
1: It's always like, just go. Like, no, you need to come. You do what I say. You come. Yeah. No, I don't want to go over there. So, you know, I want to know, should adults be required to show up for family just because that's your family? Call us right now. 1-844-426-POTC.
2: 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Incognito. Okay. The biggest show in the city.
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14: Portia.
15: Portia, I'm inside my topic of the day, sis. I want to know, should adults be required to show up for family just because they family?
14: Yeah.
15: What you thinking?
14: I'm going to say yes.
15: Okay, why you say yes, sis?
14: You said because we are, I just feel like because we are family, we're supposed to show up for each other just because adults are not.
15: Mm-hmm, for sure. It's a respect thing. Like, we sell blood at the end of the day, so I gotta show up for you. So that's okay.
14: And I mean, if you love God, then you love your people.
15: No, that's right. Well, thank you, sis. It's not like you at work. Have a good day at work.
16: Hello, it's Santa. Not at all.
15: Why do you say that?
16: I feel like it's a mutual thing, and family sometimes feel like you just owe them something. Mm-hmm. If it's not mutual, then no, you shouldn't have to show up just because they're family, especially in today's time. It's a lot on everybody. So if everybody's not pouring in, then nah, you can't get out of it.
15: Come on now, you said something. You got to pour into me.
17: Thank you, sis.
15: Should adults be required to show up for family just because that's your family? Call us right now. 1-844-426-POTC.
18: 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Okay. The biggest show in the city.
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15: Okay.

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Got it out the mud, 6-1-0, thug old. 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Hit em, making them play, stacking that pay. 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AMG, switch lanes, oh. 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Yeah, we both outside. 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

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He Mr. Get It Done. I'm Mrs. One of One. Find love every time we link. He got me sprung.com. 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
1: Y'all listen to you guys every day. It gets me through my route up here in Upper Arlington. I love you guys.
0: Columbus is number one for hip hop and R&B and home of the morning hustle.
2: Exactly. Right there.
3: How you going?

0: biggest show in the city, posted on the corner. What's your name?
1: Boo.
0: Where you posted on the corner at?
1: I'm at home right now.
2: All right, Boo. I want to know, do you feel like adults, should they be required to show up for family just because they're family?
1: Yes, because I don't see why people think nowadays in this generation, everyone feel, and it's just for the elders as well, everyone feel like, you know, they're grown now, they don't have to do anything. But I can remember as a kid, I'm 37, I can remember as a kid, the adults back then had a village.
2: For sure.
1: They could get locked up. They can go through anything. The grandmas, the aunties, and everybody's going to come through and make sure those kids is good, make sure their household is straight. You don't get that now.
0: 1-844-426-POTC. Who it is?
3: Hey, this is Sherry.
1: Absolutely.
2: And why do you say absolutely?
1: OTL. Because life without family is, to me, it's dark. It's alone. You're alone. You're alone. Like, come on. How can we not? I mean, family, this family, I live for family, so that's it. I can't do it without my family. Ain't nothing like a village. You ain't got no village, you lost.
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0: I'm all the way up. 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I'm all the way up. I'm all the way up.
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3: All right. So I got some pretty bad news to report. NBA Youngboy sat down and did an interview with Funny Marco, and it wasn't so funny. NBA Youngboy got candid with us and told us that the doctors told him that the left side of his heart is enlarged.
4: The doctor told me the left side of my heart was swollen. That explains the music though, right? It happened to me at a time where it really meant the most to me. I didn't take that too well. I'm telling you that as a man.
3: Now, he didn't go in to give us reason as to why the left side of his heart is enlarged. But, of course, when you go and look up what causes a heart to enlarge, it has a lot to do with lifestyle. It could be some hereditary factors, high blood pressure, extra stress, drugs and alcohol. And we all know that he's probably been under 2 out of the 3 that I just named, okay? But needless to say, he looked good. He looked sober. His eyes were open. He does have some beautiful eyes. And you could feel that this was a wake-up call for him, okay? And so hopefully, once he gets this in order, because this is not something that could just disappear, this has to be closely watched and monitored. He's going to have to make a choice to get his life together. Prayers up for him. Now, in other news, Megan Thee Stallion is headed back to court, this time in front of a jury. She tried to get her ex-cameraman's lawsuit dismissed against her.
5: Why would y'all serve me this?
3: He is suing her for harassment, sexual harassment, unpaid wages, and he is also alleging that he was forced to watch her make love, if that's what you want to call it, to another woman in the backseat while he was on the job, okay?
5: Why you want to put people in my business?
3: Now, her lawyers are hitting back, arguing, saying that is absolutely not true, and nothing of that occurred. They weren't in the car, of course, and we know how Megan Thee Stallion can get down, so it ain't hard to believe.
5: Why would she say that?
3: However, they just want to keep this simply at an employee dispute. This is a wage claim, and all other activities that he's alleging shouldn't be discussed. But the judge said after they tried to get him dismissed that they won't be dismissed, and a jury will have to decide on what's going to happen with Emilio Garcia's case against Megan Thee Stallion. Okay, so we should be watching.
5: Look!
3: All of that.
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3: Thank you, Ink.

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7: 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The biggest show in the city.
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4: All right. So I got some pretty bad news to report. NBA Youngboy sat down and did an interview with Funny Marco, and it wasn't so funny. NBA Youngboy got candid with us and told us that the doctors told him that the left side of his heart is enlarged.
5: The doctor told me the left side of my heart was swollen. That explains the music, though, right? It happened to me at a time where it really meant the most to me. I ain't take that too well. I'm telling you that as a man.
4: Now, he didn't go in to give us reason as to why the left side of his heart is enlarged. But, of course, when you go and look up what causes a heart to enlarge, it has a lot to do with lifestyle. It could be some hereditary factors, high blood pressure, extra stress, drugs and alcohol. And we all know that he's probably been under 2 out of the 3 that I just named, okay? But needless to say, he looked good. He looked sober. His eyes were open. He does have some beautiful eyes. And you could feel that this was a wake-up call for him, okay? And so hopefully, once he gets this in order, because this is not something that could just disappear, this has to be closely watched and monitored. He's going to have to make a choice to get his life together. Prayers up for him. Now, another news. Megan Thee Stallion is headed back to court, this time in front of a jury. She tried to get her ex-cameraman's lawsuit dismissed against her.
6: Why would y'all serve me this?
4: He is suing her for harassment, sexual harassment, unpaid wages, and he is also alleging that he was forced to watch her make love, if that's what you want to call it, to another woman in the backseat while he was on the job, okay?
6: Why you want to put people in my business?
4: Now, her lawyers are hitting back, arguing, saying that is absolutely not true, and nothing of that occurred. They weren't in the car, of course, and we know how Megan Thee Stallion can get down, so it ain't hard to believe.
6: Why would she say that?
4: However, they just want to keep this simply at an employee dispute. This is a wage claim, and all other activities that he's alleging shouldn't be discussed. But the judge said after they tried to get him dismissed that they won't be dismissed, and a jury will have to decide on what's going to happen with Emilio Garcia's case against Megan Thee Stallion. Okay, so we should be watching.
6: Look!
4: All of that.
2: It's OY with Tasha K.
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1: 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It's the biggest show in the city, posted on the corner. My name is Incognito, DJ Mrs. She's on PTO. Think she's somewhere looking for Christopher Maurice Brown. Don't tell her I told you. But keep your eyes on her Instagram at DJ Mrs. DJ M-I-S-S-E-S. I'm going to play these hits and make sure the hits do not stop. You posted on the corner.
2: 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Posted on the corner.
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3: 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This is Ludacris, and congratulations to Incognito and DJ Mrs. on having the biggest show in the city. Posted on the corner.
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0: Hear that? That's now crispier McCrispy strip meeting creamy Caesar sauce. Sounds extra crispy. Caesar sauce at McDonald's for a limited time. Ba-da-ba-ba-ba.
1: Yeah. Another one of them ones that you can make your next TikTok to. Yeah.

0: Freakin' Show in the City, posted on the corner with your Australia Incognito. DJ Mrs. said, "Hey, twin, I'm on PTO. Know what that means? Prepare the others." She's in a much needed off time right now. So today is going to be me, you, and the radio. I'm going to need you to help me play these songs. I'm going to need you to keep me turned up on the World Wide Web at postonthecorner.com. I'm going to need you to tell me how your weekend was, twin. What went right? What almost went left? If somebody owe you some money, did you have to cuss somebody out? I want to know about it, twin. 1-844-426-POTC. I'm going to tell you exactly how my weekend went, but today is Monday, August 10th, National Lazy Day. I'm at work. Ain't no being lazy. National S'mores Day, National Connecticut Day, and National World Lion Day. That sounds like something the Leos made up, but we'll let them have it. Happy birthday to the Leo gang. You got to know, ain't nobody playing more hits than me on the radio. We're going to have some fun today. If you're in a funk, I'm going to get you up out that funk. We're going to pump it up. That's some Uncle YN talk for you right there. Stick by your radio. It's the biggest show in the city. My name is Incognito, and you're posted on the corner.
1: 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This is not a drill. 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
24: What's happening with you, Ink?
23: 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Fresh off the weekend.
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23: 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The place was called Team Building with Taste. And the funnest part about the entire thing was you had to think of a team name.
24: Okay.
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24: Ooh, that's a good one.
23: Fork Around and Find Out.
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23: Mm-hmm.
24: So we're gonna call you Chef Incognito.
23: Chef Boyar Inc. is good.
24: Okay.
23: I like that. Let me see what else is going on. No Crumbs Left.
24: That's a good one.
23: Taste Buds.
24: That's No Crumbs Left is actually a really good one.
23: Yes, sir.
24: I like that one.
23: So they did have some nice names over there. I saw Chasing Chicken. I remember Too Much Cheese.
24: Mm-hmm.
23: That was some team names. But basically, we're having a conversation about team building with taste, and if you had to create a team name, what would your team name be? You didn't tell me yours yet, Brandon.
24: I ain't gonna lie, I kind of like the No Crumbs Left one.
23: No Crumbs Left?
24: I gotta take that one, bro.
23: I like that one. I like that one. Over the weekend, man, I was scrolling and saw that Usher and Chris Brown is on tour. We all know that.
24: Mm-hmm.
23: That's where DJ Mrs. is. That's why she's on PTO.
24: Mm.
23: Don't tell nobody, I told you.
24: Okay. I'm gonna leave that. Put that one in the vault.
23: He did a show over the weekend. They were saying a fake Usher showed up.
24: I saw that. People kept saying that. He was like, yo, is this the real Usher? Me personally, I seen him.
23: Yeah,
24: It didn't look like Usher. It didn't look like Usher.
0: It didn't look like Usher.
24: It didn't look like him, though. No.
0: I'm not saying it was Usher.
24: That was a Timu Usher.
0: Right there. When I first saw that, I was like, that was Usher, bro.
24: That was Timu Usher, man.
0: You got to have a feeling. Mm-hmm. You remember when Akon first came out, his brother Boo used to go do shows and plays for him.
24: Yep. You're right.
0: It is a thing. It is a thing. That wasn't Usher. That was Deacon.
24: Deacon.
0: Hey, stick by your radio. We're going to put a poll up on our Instagram at POTC.LIVE. I want you to vote in our story right now. Yes or no? Was that the real Usher? Did you see the picture? We're going to have to put the picture in the story at POTC.LIVE. Tell us, is that the real Usher? Yes or no? You post it on the counter.
1: Incognito. Incognito. Okay. The biggest show in the city.
3: Post it on the counter.
1: Okay.

0: Biggest show in the city, posted on the corner. My name is Incognito. My AP Brandon is hanging out with me.
1: What's going on, Ink?
0: EP65, this is going to be his last week.
1: Oh, my goodness.
0: Yeah, we're going to miss 65. We're going to do something special for him on Friday. DJ Mrs. is on PTO.
1: Mm-hmm.
0: It's just you and I hanging out.
1: Man, look, can I say something about, you know, our the EP65?
0: Yeah.
1: It's a good dude, man.
0: Hey, the man.
1: Look, the man that taught me a lot about what I know of radio. He didn't personally, you know, pull me to the side. Look, man, I need another producer.
0: Mm-hmm.
1: You know, I first got hired. I was a board op.
0: Yeah.
1: Now I'm sitting here with Ink.
0: You were in there, man.
1: And now I'm doing interviews with him.
0: Hard work pays off.
1: Hey, Sam, we appreciate you, man.
0: Nah, truly and dearly. For sure, 6'5". He's only leaving us to pursue his NBA. Mm-hmm. And we definitely want to see him follow the desires of his heart.
1: So do.
0: PostOnTheCorner.com is the website. If you got us turned up, we love you for that. Happy birthday to the birthday gang. Those Virgos are waiting, boy. Them Virgos ready to be let off the chain.
1: They ready.
0: It's all in due time. Over the weekend, though, man, I did not do what I said I was going to do. I said I was going to go see Spider-Man.
1: Mm.
0: Did you have the opportunity to watch it?
1: I did.
0: How was it? Who'd you go with?
1: It was me and baby girl.
0: What?
1: We just daddy and daughter date. Shout out to all the fathers out there, you know, girl dads is what we call them.
0: Yes. Shout out to us.
1: So we go. Had a good time, man.
0: Uh-huh.
1: And then look, after the movie, she literally kept doing this, you know, with her doing the Spider-Man thing.
0: When it come out.
1: Yeah, when the waves come out. I'm like, sweetheart, you not Spider-Man. She's looking at me like, I don't care. I'm going to do it anyway. It was a good movie, though. I'm not going to lie. Spider-Man is definitely worth going to see him, bro.
0: For sure. Mm-hmm. I definitely need to go see that. My daughter's birthday is this weekend. She's turning 5.
1: Mm.
0: So if she allows time to permit,
1: mm-hmm,
0: we will go see Spider-Man. Over the weekend, I saw there was a subscription price increase with Apple Music.
1: Was it?
0: It went from $10.99 a month to $11.99. Apple going to hit you like a thief in the night, twin.
1: Bro, Apple take that last $10.99, $5.99 when you most need it.
0: Straight up.
1: Don't, no heads up, no nothing. They just take it.
0: Let me get that. I think Apple Music used to be like $4.99, if I recall, and now it's like that. It's the same with Netflix. Netflix, mm-hmm, used to be about $9.99 or, yep, something like that, and then they just come like a thief in the night.
1: Out of nowhere, bro.
0: I do not appreciate that. Also, Kanye West is doing a homecoming show in Chicago. I got a way you can win tickets. Make sure you're following us on Instagram at POTC.LIVE.
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1: You know what I'm saying? 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
0: Bend it on down, put your face on the floor.
1: Me like that. You know what I'm saying? Let's go.

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That to your legs can't stand. High freak with the word in a hand.

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4: Ain't no doubt about it. We start with some sad news today from the basketball world and a name that means a lot to folks out in Dallas. Hall of Fame coach Don Nelson has passed away at 86 years old. Nelly finished his career with 1,335 coaching wins. That's the second most in NBA history. And before coaching, he won 5 NBA championships as a player with the Boston Celtics. While in Dallas, Nelson helped reshape the Mavericks organization, coaching the team from 1997 to 2005 and helping lay the groundwork for the Dirk Nowitzki era. And history was made in the WNBA. Minnesota's Caleb McBride went crazy, 43 points and a new WNBA record with 10 three-pointers as the Lynx beat the Wings 103-90. McBride shot 16 for 21 while Olivia Miles added 20 points and 13 assists for Minnesota. 10 threes in one game is now the most by any player in WNBA history. And somebody get Jacob Wilson a gold glove application. The athletic shortstop has now gone 111 consecutive games without committing one error, breaking the MLB record for the longest errorless streak by a shortstop. The previous mark was 110 games by Mike Bordick in 2002. And on the racetrack, Ty Gibbs got it done in Iowa. Gibbs held off Christopher Bell to win the NASCAR Cup Series race at Iowa Speedway. Ryan Blaney finished third, Josh Berry fourth, and Denny Hamlin fifth. And tonight in the WNBA, Atlanta hosts Toronto at 7. The Dream currently hold the number 6 seed at 19-12 and are tied with Washington in the standings as they battle for that playoff positioning. Later tonight, Chicago visits Seattle at 9, but the Storm have already been eliminated from playoff contention. And tonight in the MLB, the Rangers continue their playoff push against the Angels at 8:38. Texas currently holds the final AL wildcard spot with Detroit just one game back. At 8:40, Milwaukee takes on San Diego. The Brewers currently own the National League's number 1 seed while the Padres sit just one game outside the wildcard. And at 8:45, the AL West leading Astros visit the Giants, and Houston sits in the number 3 playoff seed in the American League. All right, that does it for me. That's been your Posted on the Corner Sports Minute with the playmaker Hollywood Zay. For this story, scores, and more, then head on over to postedonthecorner.com. 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
1: post it on the corner.com.
0: Take it with you, please. Take it with you, man.
1: All right, so it's topic of the daytime. And I want to know, should adults be required to show up for family just because they're family?
0: Ooh, no, twin. No.

0: I'm gonna say H-E double hockey sticks. No.
1: No.
0: You don't got to. All skin folk ain't kin folk.
1: Hello.
0: So I mean, now if this is a person or family member that always show up for you, no matter what it is, no matter if it's something small, something big, and they always there for you, you should make it a point to make sure you're there for them. Mm-hmm. But it's just if it's that type of family love, you know. But you know, if that family member resty, they always talking about you, always in your business, doing this, that, and the third, you ain't got to go.
1: Reciprocity.
0: You ain't got to go. You ain't got to go.
1: Reciprocity.
0: Even though one thing too, sometimes I wish, like growing up, even though I know that's just don't happen a lot in our community, but you know, parents giving their kids a choice to where if they want to go somewhere, like that's family oriented. Like, who said I want to go to T.T. June house or something? Like, I don't want to go over there. They'll never ask you why don't you want to go over there.
1: That's real.
0: It's always like, just go. Like, no, you need to come. You do what I say. You come. Yeah. No, I don't want to go over there. So, you know, I want to know. Should adults be required to show up for family just because that's your family? Call us right now. 1-844-426-POTC.
2: Incognito. Incognito. Okay. The biggest show in the city.
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26: Portia,
0: I'm inside my topic of the day, sis. I want to know, should adults be required to show up for family just because they family?
26: Yeah.
0: What you thinking?
26: I'm going to say yes.
0: Okay, why you say yes, sis?
26: You said because we are... Well, I just feel like because we are family, we're supposed to show up for each other just because. Adults are not.
0: Mm-hmm, for sure. It's a respect thing. Like, we sell blood at the end of the day, so I got to show up for you. So
26: we
0: that's
26: are.
0: Like, okay.
26: And if you love God, then you love your people.
0: No, that's right. Well, thank you, sis. It sounds like you at work. Have a good day at work.
27: Hello. It's Santa. Not at all.
0: Why do you say that?
27: I feel like it's a mutual thing, and family sometimes feel like you just owe them something. Mm-hmm. If it's not mutual, then no, you shouldn't have to show up just because they're family, especially in today's time. It's a lot on everybody. So if everybody's pouring in, then nah, you can't get out of it.
0: Come on now, you said something here. You got to pour into me. Thank you, sis. Should adults be required to show up for family just because that's your family? Call us right now. 1-844-426-POTC.
2: 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Incognito. Okay. The biggest show in the city.
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0: Biggest Show in the City, posted on the corner. What's your name?
1: Lee.
0: Where you posted on the corner at?
1: I'm at home right now.
2: All right, boo. I want to know, do you feel like adults, should they be required to show up for family just because they're family?
1: Yes, because I don't see why people think nowadays in this generation, everyone feel, and this is for the elders as well, everyone feel like, you know, they're grown now, they don't have to do anything. But I can remember as a kid, I'm 37, I can remember as a kid, the adults back then had a village.
2: For sure.
1: They could get locked up. They can go through anything. The grandmas, the aunties, and everybody's going to come through and make sure those kids is good, make sure their household is straight. You don't get that now.
0: 1-844-426-POTC. Who it is?
3: Hey, this is Sherry.
1: Absolutely.
2: And why do you say absolutely?
1: OTL. Because life without family, is to me, it's dark. It's alone. You're alone. You're alone. Mm. Like, come on. How can we not? I mean, family. This family. I live for family, so that's it. I can't do it without my family. Okay. Ain't nothing like a village. You ain't got no village. You lost.
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4: Turn me up a little bit.

What's up, everybody? This is Pastor Mike Jr. And there's a word that should come to mind and make you smile. It's called incognito. Incognito means I'm able to be in a room, but not in a room. It means I'm able to move, but people may not detect me. And if somebody listening to me right now, you're frustrated because you're asking for popularity, but you don't know how to manage the seasons of being incognito. Incognito does not mean I don't have it. It means I don't have to flaunt it. It means I am who I am and I'm comfortable in my own skin. So every time you tune on to Incognito, you're not just listening to music. You're not just vibing with your favorite people. What you're saying is that I'm going to be the person in my family who can win and remain humble. Win and not be over the top. Win and just remain who I am. Don't let anybody rush you. It's a generation of people who are rising who are going to be blessed and still know how to be. Incognito.

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0: is. 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

It's the king of the city, ladies love Lonnie here to take over the night shift. 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